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1: For 6 o'clock news bulletin on 011 Radio, the pulse of Josie and Palesa Mokwena, a very good morning. 5 packers miraculously escaped during when a device exploded on a shelf inside Woolworths at Manlin Mall in Pretoria yesterday. Tshwane Police spokesperson Captain Johan van Dijk said the incident happened about 1 a.m. while the workers were busy stocking shelves. He said no one was injured and the Tshwane Police have launched an investigation following an explosion incident reported at a Woolworths store situated at Manlin Mall on Artery Road, Manlin, during the early hours of Thursday morning. He said the store manager was informed of the incident after receiving a call from staff on duty. According to preliminary information, the store manager received a telephone call from personnel stationed at the store informing him of an explosion that occurred inside the premises at approximately 1 a.m. Van Dijk said police were then called and arrived at the scene, and the police and emergency teams scaled or rather sealed off the store shortly afterwards. Damage sustained was limited to food items and shelving inside the store, and the Van Dijk said that the bomb disposal experts, K9 units, crime scene investigators and detectives were at the scene. According to pictures police had released of the aftermath, shelves had been burned and torn open. A metal shelf panel had been punched and ripped with holes visible in them. The South African Police Service says it is intensified a nationwide crackdown on illegal immigration has resulted in more than 29,000 arrests so far this year, with 1,000 more detained in the past week alone under Operation Shanela. The police confirmed that 1,891 illegal foreigners were arrested in the past week during high-density policing operations conducted across all provinces. The arrests form parts of ongoing enforcement activities under Operation Shanela, with police described as a key initiative aimed at combating crime, enforcing immigration laws, and disrupting other border criminals and networks. Since January 2026 until 17th May 2026, SAPS has arrested a total of 29,371 illegal foreigners during various intelligence-driven operations, tracing operations, roadblocks, stop-and-search operations, and multidisciplinary law enforcement initiatives. The police also noted that between April 2025 and March 2026, more than 76,588 arrests were recorded nationwide as part of broader enforcement efforts targeting undocumented migration and associated criminal activities. The SAPS said Operation Shanela continues to play a central role in its crime-fighting strategy, contributing not only to immigration-related arrests, but also to the recovery of unlicensed firearms, confiscation of drugs, and the apprehension of wanted suspects. The acting National Commissioner, Lieutenant General Puleng Dimpane, reiterated that police will continue to intensify operations while ensuring all actions comply with the law. The SAPS has also urged communities to support law enforcement efforts and avoid vigilantism, intimidation or violence against foreign nationals, stressing that all operations must uphold constitutional principles and public order. Umkhonto weSizwe Party Chief Whip Mabatho Mokoena Zondi was reportedly granted bail of 30,000 rand in the Cape Town Magistrate Court in connection with alleged 233,000 salary fraud scheme. The case was postponed to June 18, while the 46-year-old made her first court appearance yesterday after she was arrested by the Hawks. She was served with a warrant of arrest in connection with alleged fraudulent activity. According to the Directorate for Priority Crime Investigation, her arrest is linked to alleged fraudulent activities. The Hawks spokesperson, Warrant Officer Zinzihani, said that it is alleged that during August 2024 to December 2024, the suspect had hunted and recruited four individuals into the party as researchers, and during their employment, she demanded payments under the pretext that it was the legal costs of the president, of which is Jacob Zuma of the same party. Let's conclude this hour's bulletin by looking at the temperatures as they stand this morning, looking at 10 degrees Celsius, still expected to reach the maximum of 18 degrees Celsius with precipitation of 5%, the wind speed of 6 kilometers per hour and humidity of 70%. This is the end of 6 o'clock news bulletin. Catch another at 7 o'clock.

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0: I can't have a plan. I'm falling for like Friday. Hey, Chakada. Honey Willie at the Morning Express. What's the better time? I don't want to buy.

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2: for top stories at this hour I'm Palesa Mokoena good morning. The ANC National Secretary General Fikile Mbalula's forceful defense of his authority following the party's National Executive Committee meeting has intensified scrutiny over reported tensions within the ANC over parliamentary nominations to an impeachment committee, even as political analysts say the matter reflects internally coordination pressures rather than a formal breakdown in leadership. The committee was established by Parliament following a Section 89 panel report into President Ramaphosa's conducting related to the Palapala matter, with political parties required to submit representatives for the impeachment committee. Death threats against Msunduzi municipality officials conducting disciplinary actions have led to the council incurring millions of rand of wasteful expenditure, as accused employees ended up on years of paid suspension without their cases being finalized. This was revealed when the financially battling municipality appeared before the Standing Committee on Public Accounts in Parliament on Wednesday. A mother cried bitterly as Pretoria East midwife Yolande Maritz Foshe was sentenced to 23 years in prison yesterday, clutching a toy beer containing her infant son's ashes. Alcivia van Kloeg, whose son Noah was born in April 2019 at Foshe's UNME Birthing Center and later died at the Steve Biko Academic Hospital, after the sentencing said she had tears of joy and relief. Catch this and more news bulletin to follow at 7 o'clock right here on 011 Radio.
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0: Emashume amabede metsoro bidi fela mamede metsoso pele ho raina ya bosupa ere ke tle ke late jwa lokwana mona a superintendent ya qolani fihla jwa le ke kena ho tsa sepitipiti
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3: Good morning to all the listeners. This is your first traffic update for this Friday, May 29, 2026. And as we hit the after 6 mark, we are seeing the expected early morning volume starting to build across the city. Starting in Pretoria Glen, anticipate slight delays. It's on R559 approaching Impala Road. There are roadworks along the Golden Highway in Devland, Eldorado Park, Haya and Zachariah Park. Expect delays travelling through those areas. And traffic is slow on the N12 East in Dipcliff. It's travelling through the Dipcliff Interchange. On Chris Honey Road, expect delays on the eastbound heading towards Dynamo and Nicola Street in Power Park. And in Orlando, expect delays on Clipsbury Valley Road, that's towards the N17 Circle. On Ellis Mtoledi Road, anticipate delays on the northbound approaching Main Reef Road in Roodepoort. This is due to roadworks there. And still in the Roodepoort area, there's slow moving traffic on Randfontein Road East, that's travelling towards Gustav Street. Anticipate delays on Jim Fisher Road in Rampart Ridge, that's towards Bears Nadir Drive. On Malabongwe Drive, anticipate delays on the southbound towards River Road in Kayasan. And travelling further south, anticipate delays towards President Fisher Road in Sharon Lee. And anticipate delays on the southbound of Winnie Mandela Drive in Machalisuch, approaching Monte Casino Boulevard and Leslie Avenue. In Rivoli, the delays on Nazareth Road, that's travelling towards Main Reef Road. And expect delays on the eastbound of Main Reef Road in Amalgam, that's heading towards Church Street. And on the M1 North, the traffic is slow with delays from Poisons Road. That's traveling towards the Crown Interchange. In Germiston, the slow-moving traffic on the N3 North with delays towards Geldenhuys Interchange. And in Midrand, expect delays in Glen Austin. That's on the westbound of Dale Road heading towards Modderfontein Road. Also expect delays on the westbound of Olifantsfontein Road in Glen Austin and in Rogersfontein. That's heading towards Allen and Pretoria Main Road. For any complaints, incidents, or reports of accidents, you can call 0800 002 587 or 011 375 5911. And this is Superintendent Olani Fihlo of JMPD, reminding motorists to take it easy, drive safely, obey the rules of the road, stay buckled up, don't text and drive, and don't drink and drive.
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Your recruitment partners hadiwele at the Morning Express. 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
2: NC Secretary General Afigile Mbalula's first full defense in his authority following the party's National Executive Committee meeting has intensified scrutiny of reported tensions within the ANC over parliamentary nominations to an impeachment committee, even as political analysts say the matter reflects internally coordination pressures rather than a formal breakdown in leadership. The committee was established by Parliament following a Section 89 panel report into President Cyril Ramaphosa's conduct relating to the Palapala matter, with political parties required to submit a representative for the inquiry. Speaking at a media briefing this week, Mbalula rejected suggestions that ANC Chief Whip Mdumiseni Ntuli had defied party leadership, insisting that he remains central to the ANC communications and organizational structures. Port added that the Auditor General will examine how funds were managed at the health facility. The Ghana High Commission has started proceedings against Ghanaian nationals seeking to be repatriated following rising tensions in the country over illegal immigration. The first group of 300 Ghanaians was processed by Home Affairs and immigration officials ahead of the planned departure on Wednesday. 800 or more Ghanaian nationals are due to leave on Wednesday are scheduled to be processed today and tomorrow. This comes as demonstrations have intensified in recent weeks as some South African voice frustrations over what they view as the growing number of undocumented immigrants in the country. Social media platforms have been inundated with posts from South Africans expressing growing frustration over the government's perceived failure to curb illegal immigration. Some have blamed undocumented migrants for the high levels of crime, unemployment, and the spread of drugs. As a result, the demonstration, the Ghana High Commission, is now processing applications by some of those who said they want to return to their homes. One 58-year-old man said he has lived in South Africa for more than 20 years. He said he initially entered the country on a tourist visa before later obtaining an asylum documentation following what he described as a family dispute in Ghana. When asked whether he had abused South African asylum system, he blamed the Department of Home Affairs. Death threats against Msunduzi municipality officials conducting disciplinary actions have led to the council incurring millions of rand of wasteful expenditure as accused employees ended up on years of unpaid suspension without their cases being finalized. This was revealed when the officially battling municipality appeared before the Standing Committee on Public Accounts in Parliament on Wednesday. Although the city's chief financial officer, Nelson Ngobo, did not give details of the pending cases and accused employees, the municipality's 2024-2025 annual report, released early this year, indicated that there were 12 such cases opened between 2022 and 2025. The report stated that the pending cases involved fraud, corruption, murder, sexual harassment, and bringing the municipality into disrepute. A mother cried bitterly as Pretoria East midwife Yolande Maritz Foshe was sentenced to 23 years in prison yesterday, clashing a toy beer containing her infant son ashes. Alcivia van Kloeg, whose son Noah was born in April 19 at Foshe's UNME Birthing Center and later died at the Steve Biko Academic Hospital. After the sentencing, she said she had tears of joy and relief. It was an emotional moment in the Gauteng High Court Pretoria as Judge Papi Mosoba delivered his judgment. We with several people in the public gallery clapping their hands as he delivered his verdict. Foshe was mostly during her lengthy trial, sat with a slight smile on her face, froze upon hearing her fate, and she stared through several seconds ahead of her before making her way down to the holding cells. Catch this and more news bulletin to follow at 8 o'clock.

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2: Good morning to all the listeners. This is your first traffic update for this Friday, May 29, 2026. And as we hit the after 6 mark, we are seeing the expected early morning volume starting to build across the city. Starting in Protea Glen, anticipate slight delays. It's on R559 approaching Impala Road. There are roadworks along the Golden Highway in Devland, Eldorado Park, Haya and Zachariah Park. Expect delays travelling through those areas. And traffic is slow on the N12 East in Dipcliff. It's travelling through the Dipcliff Interchange. On Chris Honey Road, expect delays on the eastbound heading towards Dynamo and Nicola Street in Power Park. And in Orlando, expect delays on Clipsbury Valley Road. That's towards the N17 Circle. On Ellis Mtoledi Road, anticipate delays on the northbound approaching Main Reef Road in Roodepoort. This is due to roadworks there. And still in the Roodepoort area, there's slow moving traffic on Randfontein Road East. That's travelling towards Gustav Street. Anticipate delays on Jim Fisher Road in Rampart Ridge. That's towards Bears Nadir Drive. On Malibongwe Drive, anticipate delays on the southbound towards River Road in Kayasan. And travelling further south, anticipate delays towards President Fisher Road in Shirinlea. And anticipate delays on the southbound Winnie Mandela Drive and Makhalisuch approaching Monte Casino Boulevard and Leslie Avenue. In Rivoli, the delays on Nazareth Road, that's travelling towards Main Reef Road, and expect delays on the eastbound of Main Reef Road in Amalgam, that's heading towards Church Street. And on the M1 North, the traffic is slow with delays from Boysons Road, that's travelling towards the Crown Interchange. In Germiston, the slow-moving traffic on the N3 North with delays towards Geldenhuys Interchange. And in Midrand, expect delays in Glen Austin, that's on the westbound of Dale Road heading towards Modderfontein Road. Also expect delays on the westbound of Olifantsfontein Road in Glen Austin and in Rogersfontein, that's heading towards Allen and Pretoria Main Road. For any complaints, incidents, or reports of accidents, you can call 0800 002 587 or 011 375 5911. And this is Superintendent Lani Fihlo of JMPD reminding motorists to take it easy, drive safely, obey the rules of the road, stay back, hold up, don't text and drive, and don't drink and drive.
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0: 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Hey! 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
2: For top stories at this hour, I'm Palesa Mokoena. Good morning. The ANC National Secretary General Fikile Mbalula's forceful defense of his authority following the party's National Executive Committee meeting has intensified scrutiny over reported tensions within the ANC over parliamentary nominations to an impeachment committee, even as political analysts say the matter reflects internally coordination pressures rather than a formal breakdown in leadership. The committee was established by Parliament following a Section 89 panel report into President Ramaphosa's conducting related to the Palapala matter, with political parties required to submit representatives for the impeachment committee. Death threats against Msunduzi municipality officials conducting disciplinary actions have led to the council incurring millions of rand of wasteful expenditure as accused employees ended up on years of paid suspension without their cases being finalized. This was revealed when the financially battling municipality appeared before the Standing Committee on Public Accounts in Parliament on Wednesday. A mother cried bitterly as Pretoria East midwife Yolande Maritz Foshe was sentenced to 23 years in prison yesterday, clutching a toy bear containing her infant son ashes. Alcivia van Kloeg, whose son Noah was born in April 2019 at Foshe's UNME Birthing Center and later died at the Steve Biko Academic Hospital, after the sentencing said she had tears of joy and relief. Catch this and more news bulletin to follow at 8 o'clock right here on 011 Radio.
0: Yeah, Radebwa Khaitediak, Relebuili, Relebuili.
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The Pulse of Josie Mabedikiona, the heartbeat of the nation. 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How do we, the boy? The Morning Express.

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0: Mamidi Enake, another heartbeat of the nation, the Pulse of Josie, is 011 Radio. 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
0: Mamidi ena ke yona the heartbeat of the nation at the Pulse of Josie ke 011 Radio. 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
0: The pulse of Josie Mabidin Solo, another heartbeat of the nation. 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
3: For 8 o'clock news bulletin on 011 Radio, the Pulse of Jersey, I'm Palesa Mukwena. Good morning.
4: 011 Radio has intensified scrutiny of reported tensions within the ANC over parliamentary nominations to an impeachment committee, even as political analysts say the matter reflects internally coordination pressures rather than a formal breakdown in leadership. The committee was established by Parliament following a Section 89 panel report into President Cyril Ramaphosa's conduct relating to the Palapala matter, with political parties required to submit a representative for the inquiry. Speaking at a media briefing this week, Mbalula rejected suggestions that ANC Chief Whip Mdumiseni Ntuli had defied party leadership, insisting that he remains central to the ANC communications and organizational structures. Death threat.
3: The attorneys of self-proclaimed political fixer Brown Mokgotsi said that he omitted information about his three previous convictions before the Johannesburg Magistrate Court due to technicality. Yesterday, Mokgotsi appeared before the court for a bail judgment, which was postponed for judgment on the 4th of June 2026. Mokgotsi had informed the Johannesburg Magistrate Court of three convictions when the state revealed that he actually had six. His attorney, Thabise Mohamelo, argued that he did not omit this information deliberately, adding that Mokgotsi did not know he had to include matters that yielded suspended sentences. She also argued that many of the other points of contention, including his home address and the allegation that he tried to bribe his investigation officer, were simply misunderstanding. She added that the omissions had no malicious intent. Community crime busters in Khayelitsha said residents are still reeling following an uptick in mass shootings. 9 people have been killed in 3 separate mass shootings in the area since Sunday. Khayelitsha Spiritual Crime Prevention Sakulela Kula said the rampant crime threatens the heart and community trust in the police. On the back of the deputy's president oversight visit to crime-plagued communities in Cape Town, Kula said that one visit is not enough to address the bloodshed that has been happening in the area. Gun-Free South Africa has warned against societies becoming desensitized to violence, and crime statistics for the first 3 months of 2026 reveal that guns are the most common weapon used in murders in the Western Cape. Gun-Free South Africa's Stanley Maphosa said, "When children are dying from gunfire, society should never become comfortable or numb to that reality." Maphosa said the scale of the killings highlights the urgent need for stronger intervention and action to curb gun violence. The South African Reserve Bank has warned that a combination of global shocks, El Nino risk, rising fuel costs could lead to more persistent inflationary pressures and further interest rates hikes during the Monetary Policy Committee briefing yesterday. Governor Lesetša Ganago outlined a series of risk scenarios that could drive inflation higher and slow economic growth. He said the risk first stems from the Middle East conflict, which could push oil and food prices higher while weakening the rand. When asked whether the bank's decision to hike rates was preemptive, Ganago emphasized that central banks have to act to prevent a secondary effect of initial price increases. This is the end of 8 o'clock news bulletin. Catch another bulletin at 9 o'clock right here on 011 Radio.
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6: Good morning to all the listeners. It is after 7 on Friday, May 29, 2026. We are now officially in the thick of the morning rush. Volumes have intensified significantly across major interchanges, and we are starting to see that first major pinch points of the morning. Starting on the Golden Highway, there are those road works in Zachariah Park, Lahaya, Eldorado Park and in Devland. Anticipate delays travelling through those areas and anticipate further delays on the northbound of Golden Highway towards Conder Road in Dipcliff. And on the N1 North N12 East, traffic is slow. This from Viking travelling through the Dipcliff interchange on Chris Henry Road. Expect delays on the eastbound heading towards Dynamo and Nicholas Street in Power Park. In London, there's carrying traffic on Clipsbury Valley Road with delays heading towards Martha Lowe Street. And expect delays on the northbound of Ellisom Toledo Road. It's approaching Main Reef Road in Roodepoort. This is due to road works there. Traffic is slow on the eastbound of Randfontein Road. They're still in the Roodepoort area between Nictumi Boulevard and Gustav Street. And in Princess, anticipate delays on the northbound of Corlett Avenue approaching Undeerkers Road. Anticipate delays on Albertina Sisulu Road in Mariesburg, that's towards Arthur Matthews Avenue. Also anticipate delays in Bosmont and in Crisis on Albertina Sisulu and Commander Road. Anticipate further delays on Harmony Street in Westbury, that's heading towards Perth Road. And in Longdale, there are heavy delays on the eastbound of Main Reef Road, with delays heading towards New 3 Road. Also expect delays on Nazareth Road in Rivoli, that's heading towards Main Reef Road. In Amalgam, expect delays on the eastbound of Main Reef Road, that's approaching Church Street. And in Constantia Cliff, anticipate delays on William McCall Drive approaching Hendrik Borgheta Road, and expect delays on the eastbound of Hendrik Borgheta Road in Walter Frieden Park heading towards Albert Street. Traffic is slow on Jim Fisher Road in Rand Park Ridge heading towards Bears Nadir Drive, and on the N1 North, expect delays at Malibong Grey Drive. Also expect delays on the southbound of Malibong Grey Drive in Kaya Sand heading towards River Road, and travelling further south, there are heavy delays in North Riding and in Sharon Lee heading towards Belairs Drive and Mahogany Street. Also expect heavy delays on the northbound heading towards Oliver Note Avenue in Northworld. In Fourways, expect delays on Cedar Road, that's heading towards Fourways Boulevard and Willow Avenue, and expect delays on the southbound of Winnie Mandela Drive in Magaliesburg from Witkopen Road to Leslie Avenue. Anticipate delays in Lone Hill and in Paulshof, that's on Witkopen Road East heading towards Main Road and Mklanga Avenue, and expect delays on the southbound of Main Road, that's travelling towards Sloane Street in Bryanston. And still in Bryanston, expect delays on Homestead Avenue, that's heading towards Main Road. There are delays on the eastbound of Republic Road, that's in Blairgowrie and in Bordeaux, heading towards Jan Smuts Avenue and Main Street. In Greenside, anticipate delays on Glen Eagles Road approaching Gears Avenue, and on the M1 North, the traffic is heavy with delays from between Boysons Road and Carr Street in Newtown. Also expect delays on the M2 West from the Rissick Street Selby exit to the Crown Interchange joining the M1 North. And expect heavy delays in Houghton with traffic queuing on St. Andrew Road and in both directions on Houghton Drive. In Sandton, expect delays on the M1 North off-ramp. It's onto Grayson Drive. Also expect delays on Catherine Street and Barlow Park approaching Grayson Drive. And the delays on the M1 South off-ramp and on the northbound of Pretoria Main Road in Marlborough, towards Marlborough Drive. On the N3 North, traffic is queuing in Germiston with delays heading towards Halden East Interchange. Midrand, expect delays on the westbound of Allendale Road approaching Pretoria Main Road, and anticipate delays in Glen Austin, that's on Dale Road. Also expect delays on the westbound of Olifantsfontein Road in Glen Austin and in Rogersfontein heading towards Allen and Pretoria Main Road. And traffic is slow on the southbound of R55, heading towards Thumbawootu Road in Blue Hills, and anticipate further delays towards Arthur Avenue in Cawthorn. For any complaints, incidents, or reports of accidents, you can call 0800 002 587 or 011 375 5911. And this is Superintendent Lanifiko JMPD reminding motorists to take it easy, drive safely, obey the rules of the road, stay buckled up, don't text and drive, and don't drink and drive.
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3: For top stories at this hour, I'm Palesa Mokoena. Good morning. Almost 4 years since he was appointed as Parliament's top executive, the salary of Secretary of Parliament Olile George continues to be a point of contention among political parties. During debate on the budget of Parliament on Thursday, the Democratic Alliance and the Economic Freedom Fighters continued to push for a forensic investigation. Olile George's 4.4 million salary causes a stir in Parliament meeting. The Umkhonto weSizwe Party said it's assessing the full circumstances surrounding the arrest of its National Assembly Chief Whip Mabatho Mokoena Zondi and the fraud charges she's facing. The party said it will provide a statement following a meeting between its officials and its president Jacob Zuma. The MK Party cites commitment to rule of law after Chief Whip Mokoena Zondi faces fraud charges. The National Assembly Speaker Togo Didiza has defended her handling of a recent constitutional court order to begin an impeachment inquiry against the president, noting that she has been following instructions to the letter. Yesterday, opposition parties criticized the African National Congress for shutting down an impeachment inquiry in 2022, saying Parliament is now facing the consequences of that decision. The UN health chief said Thursday the Ebola outbreak in the Democratic Republic of Congo, which has claimed over 200 lives, can be stopped as he arrived to oversee the fight against the highly infectious disease. World Health Organization head Tedros Adhanom landed in the capital Kinshasa yesterday evening. He is set on Friday to travel to Utiri province in the northeastern, the epidemic's epicenter. Catch this and more news bulletin to follow at 9 o'clock.
0: Asmo he re le bua holo pali pali au the pali girl ngwana na o duotile ka bagabane le boqhetse ke bona ba haisale go re mona ho the pulse of Josie
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13: Ka tsheno re ba hata go KZN go Mobeni re batlana le R&D technologist. R&D technologist o ba batlang ke someone le gore o na le the following qualification. O na le qualification in food tech or biotech. Ebe sa mwane lo ro utswa ko FMCG mo ba o na le any food experience mo lo re ba etsa certain food like your Simba ko Simba like your Sanoel ba batswa mo lo re ndo ba producer dijo ba manufacturers those kind of things ba lo re bana le strong technical and problem solving knowledge someone lo ro gona go manage a multiple development project get the person that we're looking for we're looking for male or female anyone only experience in as a R&D technologist at least have a 3 years experience in this position as an R&D technologist so get the people that we're looking for and like we said qualification it will be any food tech qualification or biotech qualification will do as long as you're matric and any qualification in food tech so those that are willing to apply for this position they can send us their updated CV more recruitment at enigma-mass.co.za they can also call our landline number our roommate notify us or they've sent us this in CVs mo 010-065-4721 and they can also go through our website mo www.enigma-mass.co.za bata thola munu under the vacancies but I create this position apa bata tsiba ka botlalo they can also apply ona munu so anyone in terms of race they are more than welcome to apply in terms of gender as well they are more than welcome to apply
0: morena no ke taba tsentle ke taba tse monate la bahlanong la ka jenong tate mphahlele re o lakaletsa weekend e monate morena ka e hlokang tshitiso ntho tsohle di theuwe ha monate ebile ke mafelo a kgwedi
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0: Hantle fela botse ke ho ruma hlo ho nako ke hora ya borobong ena ke tshebeletso e hlokang thaka ya 011 Radio, the pulse of Josie. Re amohela ditaba tsa ho raina megidi ballwa ke Palesa Mokoena.
3: For 9 o'clock news bulletin on 011 Radio, the pulse of Josie, Palesa Mokoena, good morning. Almost 4 years since he was appointed as Parliament's top executive, the salary of Secretary to Parliament Olile George continues to be a point of contention among political parties. During debate on the budget of Parliament on Thursday, Democratic Alliance and Economic Freedom Fighters continued to push for a forensic investigation. Olile George's 4.4 million salary causes there in the Parliament meeting. They are not satisfied with the explanations offered to date about our George and a 70% salary hike just a few months after his appointment. But the ANC Soviet Lakhanye, who recently co-chaired the committee overseeing Parliament's financial management, said that the Attorney General is considering the matter. At a meeting in March, the ANC drew a line under the matter and said that Speaker Toko Didiza had provided sufficient explanation about George's recruitment and salary benchmarking process. Last week, an attempt by the EFF to reopen the discussion was shut down. The party's own Pile Maotwe said the EFF would turn to the courts to resolve the matter. The DA's Michelle Clark said her party also does not accept the ANC's decision, especially since it recently came to light that George will also receive a gratuity. In a reply, Didiza said the matter presented an opportunity to amend the way Parliament recruits its top officials, but it should not become one for political point scoring. The attorneys of self-proclaimed political fixer Brown Mokgosi said that he omitted information about his three previous convictions before the Johannesburg Magistrate Court due to a technicality. Mokgosi appeared before the court for a bail judgment, which was postponed for judgment on 4th June 2026. Mokgosi had informed the Johannesburg Magistrate Court of three convictions when the state revealed that he actually had six. His attorney, Thabise Mohomelo, argued that he did not omit this information deliberately, adding that Mokgosi did not know he had to include matters that yielded suspended sentences. She also argued that many of the other points of contention, including his home address and the allegation that he tried to bribe his investigating officer, were simply misunderstandings. She added that the omissions had no malicious intent, and community crime busters in Khayelitsha also said that residents are still reeling following an uptick in mass shootings. 9 people have been killed in 3 separate mass shootings in the area since last week. Khayelitsha Spiritual Crime Prevention Sakhele Khula said the rampant crime threatens the hard-earned community trust in the police. On the back of the Deputy's President oversight visit to crime plagued communities in Cape Town, Khula said one visit is not enough to address the bloodshed. Gun-free South Africa has won again society's becoming densities to violence, and crime statistics for the first 3 months of 2026 reveal that guns are the most common weapon used in murders in the Western Cape. Gun-free South Africa's Stanley Maphosa said, when children are dying from gunfire, society should never become comfortable or numb to that reality. The South African Reserve Bank has warned that a combination of global shocks, El Nino risk, and a rising fuel cost could lead to more persistent inflationary pressures and further interest rate hikes. During the Monetary Policy Committee briefing yesterday, Governor Lesetša Kganyogo outlined a series of risk scenarios that could drive inflation higher and slow economic growth. He said the first risk stems from the Middle East conflict, which could push oil and food prices higher while weakening the rand. When asked whether the bank's decision to hike rates was preemptive, Kganyogo emphasized that central banks have to act to prevent a secondary effect of initial price increases. He said that waiting too long could see inflation get out of hand. The consumer price index recorded the sharpest increase, rising by 0.9% to 4% in April, and could rise even further if tensions in the Middle East, which have driven the price of Brent crude oil, continues. Kganyogo hopes of these intentions be short-lived have faded, adding that South Africa is in a better fiscal position to absorb the price shocks. However, Kganyogo is worried that the increased inflation would be the start of a second global inflation surge that central banks will have to respond to. Let's conclude this hour's bulletin by looking at the temperatures as they stand on 10 degrees Celsius and still expected to reach the maximum of 18 degrees Celsius. This is the end of 9 o'clock news bulletin. Catch another bulletin at 10 o'clock.

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3: Good morning to all the listeners. It is off 29 2026. We are now officially in the thick of the morning rush. Volumes have intensified significantly across major interchanges and we are starting to see that first major pinch points of the morning. Starting on the Golden Highway, there are those road works in Zachariah Park, Lehaya, Eldorado Park and in Devland. Anticipate delays travelling through those areas and anticipate further delays on the northbound of Golden Highway towards Conder Road in Dipcliff. And on the N1 North, the N12 East, traffic is slow. This from Viking travelling through the Dipcliff interchange. On Chris Henry Road, expect delays on the eastbound heading towards Dynamo and Nicholas Street in Power Park. In Lando, there's carrying traffic on Clipsbury Valley Road with delays heading towards Martha Lowe Street. And expect delays on the northbound of Ellisom Toledo Road. It's approaching Main Reef Road in Redbird. This is due to roadworks there. Traffic is slow on the eastbound of Randfontein Road. They're still in the Redbird area between Nictumi Boulevard and Gustav Street. And in Princess, anticipate delays on the northbound of Corlett Avenue approaching Undercus Road. Anticipate delays on Albertina Sicily Road in Morrisburg, that's towards Arthur Matthews Avenue. Also anticipate delays in Bosmont and in Crisis on Albertina Sicily and Commander Road. Anticipate further delays on Harmony Street in Westbury, that's heading towards Perth Road. And in Longdale, there are heavy delays on the eastbound of Main Reef Road with delays heading towards New 3 Road. Also expect delays on Nazareth Road in Rivoli, that's heading towards Main Reef Road. In Amalgam, expect delays on the eastbound of Main Reef Road, that's approaching Church Street. And in Constantia Cliff, anticipate delays on William McCall Drive approaching Hendrik Borgita Road. And expect delays on the eastbound of Hendrik Borgita Road in Walter Fredon Park heading towards Albert Street. Traffic is slow on Jim Fisher Road in Rand Park Ridge heading towards Bears Nadir Drive. And on the N1 North, expect delays at Malibong Grey Drive. Also expect delays on the southbound of Malibong Grey Drive in Kaya Sand heading towards River Road. And travelling further south, there are heavy delays in North Riding and in Sharon Lee heading towards Belairs Drive and Mahogany Street. Also expect heavy delays on the northbound heading towards Oliver Note Avenue in Northworld. In Fourways, expect delays on Cedar Road that's heading towards Fourways Boulevard and Willow Avenue. And expect delays on the southbound of Winnie Mandela Drive in Magaliesburg from Witkopen Road to Leslie Avenue. Anticipate delays in Lone Hill and in Paulshof, that's on Witkopen Road East heading towards Main Road and in Klanga Avenue. And expect delays on the southbound of Main Road that's driving towards Sloane Street in Bryanston. And still in Bryanston, expect delays on Homestead Avenue that's heading towards Main Road. There are delays on the eastbound of Republic Road, that's in Blairgowrie and in Bordeaux, heading towards Jan Smuts Avenue and Main Street. In Greenside, anticipate delays on Glen Eagles Road, approaching Gears Avenue. And on the M1 North, the traffic is heavy with delays from between Boysons Road and Carr Street in Newtown. Also expect delays on the M2 West from the Rissick Street Selby exit to the Crown Interchange, joining the M1 North. And expect heavy delays in Houghton with traffic queuing on St. Andrew Road and in both directions in Houghton Drive. In Sandton, expect delays on the M1 North off-ramp that's onto Grayson Drive. Also expect delays on Catherine Street and Barlow Park approaching Grayson Drive. And the delays on the M1 South off-ramp and on the northbound of Pretoria Main Road in Marlborough towards Marlborough Drive. On the N3 North, traffic is queuing in Germiston with delays heading towards Haldenese Interchange. Midrand, expect delays on the westbound of Allendale Road approaching Pretoria Main Road and anticipate delays in Glen Austin, that's on Dale Road. Also expect delays on the westbound of Olifantsfontein Road in Glen Austin and in Rogersfontein heading towards Allen and Pretoria Main Road. And traffic is slow on the southbound of R55, they're heading towards Thumbawati Road in Blue Hills, and anticipate further delays towards Arthur Avenue in Cawthorne. For any complaints, incidents, or reports of accidents, you can call 0800 002 587 or 011 375 5911. And this is Superintendent Lani Fihlo, JMPD, reminding motorists to take it easy, drive safely, obey the rules of the road, stay buckled up, don't text and drive, and don't drink and drive.
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5: Morning. Thank you for the invite, and I'm so glad to be part of your listeners this morning.
1: Thank you so much. Re leboha khaitsedi yaka. Ke ditaba se monate. A kore re ke re qale he. What inspired your journey into science, skincare, and entrepreneurship? Ha re qale mo.
5: Well, I've always been passionate about science and understanding how product manufacturing works, so especially products that people use every day. So my interest in chemistry grew into a desire to create solutions that can improve people's confidence and their well-being. And then it became obvious to me to do skincare because healthy skin is connected to confidence and self-esteem. Mm. So that translated to entrepreneurship. Then that was a way for me to turn my passion and knowledge into something meaningful that can impact the communities positively.
1: Hmm. Beautiful, beautiful. Kia ukwa hore, you actually have a strong background in chemistry and pharmaceutical operations. So how did your academic journey help you to build and shape the vision of Nature Personal Care?
5: Well, my academic background gave me a strong foundation in formulation science and quality control and product safety. So learning about pharmaceutical operation, it actually taught me the importance of compliance and creating products that customers can trust. And all those experiences, they help shape my vision for Nurture Personal Care and to develop quality skincare products that is both effective and safe for everyday use.
1: Khaitsedia ga suka manete ya sala jwale. Ari ka inspiration ya this Nurture Personal Care. What inspired you to start this personal care, and how were you able to turn your scientific knowledge into the growing skincare business?
5: I have a background with learning about herbs and natural plants and how they can help people who are struggling to find affordable solution that it's natural and it's very effective. So I created this product that addresses the needs without compromising the quality. And then I wanted to bridge the gap between science and skincare solution that is accessible. So I started researching about ingredients, testing formulation, and understanding what customer needs. And then over time, I combined my scientific background with business learning, and then I slowly built Nurture Personal Care into a growing brand focused on skincare innovation.
1: I know, Nitiana Yasal, as a woman, and you are a young woman, and you are an entrepreneur in science and business. What challenges have you faced throughout your journey, and uhonne jwang to overcome them?
5: Well, that's a tough one, because one of the biggest challenges is accessing opportunities, funding, and resources as a small business owner. I think most of us, we struggle with that part. And there are moments of self-doubts and balancing multiple responsibilities while you're trying to grow the business. But I overcome this by staying consistent, continuous learning, and build strong network, and also participating in development programs that support entrepreneurs. I also believe being resilient and believing in your vision is very important, because when you brand yourself in that way, you get people that are willing to help you in your journey.
1: Yeah. I know. We're gonna go on a commercial break in no time, Khazidiaka, and then when we return, I'll be taking some WhatsApps from Bamamedi Bamametseng hona jwale. I can already see there's already one ekening mona. Ke tla rekeding ka 0751329986 ke mo releng teng. So also your brand, ra hlokomela hore it focuses more on healthy skin, self care.

0: dokotela o tla botsa he le wena 0751329986 ke mo re leng teng.
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0: It is the Morning Express. Hadi Wele ho 011 Radio nako ke metsotso e mashume a mabedi a metso meraro 23 after 9. Re ntse re buisana jolo kwa mona le kgatsedi ya motho ke founder ebile ke CEO ya Nature Personal Care. 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
8: Ke teng.
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8: Well, I feel like healthy skin is more than appearance and it affects how people feel about themselves. So through Nurture Personal Care, I want customers to feel confident, valued, and cared for. And I also want our products to remind people that quality self-care should be accessible to everyone.
0: Oh, yes. Oh yes, indeed. Ngwane so re a leboa. Re ke nke di voice note he le di WhatsApp tse ke ding ka kono mo medihle. Nomoro ke 0751329986. Thabo Mokwena o ka Midrand o ke ne ka kwano mona ore Daisy, your journey is very inspiring. What kept you going during the times when business was tough and giving up seemed easier? Ke potso ya pele. Ya bobedi ke lerato le Nkosi o

0: Protea Glen Uri, many people have great business ideas but struggle to start. What practical first steps would you recommend for someone who wants to launch a skincare beauty business? Get
1: Okay,
0: first
1: step is to what kept you going
0: during the times of Matata? The easiest way is to quit, but you didn't quit. Here you are today.
1: Always keeping faith in prayer. This is really what I want to do, and having a clear vision to motivate you. If Batwaba, what they're doing it out there, why am I different not to be able to do it? So it's possible. If Batwaba by dira out there, it's possible. So, like, if ever you staying clear to your vision and una grounded to your purpose, you are able to hold on even on tough days, even when the business is not going well. You understand that it's a journey, it's not a destination. You don't have to arrive anywhere. You have to go through it. Some days will be better than the others. And you have to stay strong during those days.
0: Hobane dinako tseno tsona diteng o tshwantse expect gore di be diteng ene o dule le ready for tsona ke a ukwa gatse di yaka. The second one, Lerato Lenkosi ka Protea Glen, yena o itse batho ba bangata ba batla go kena di businesseng but they struggle to start. What practical first steps would you recommend for someone who wants to launch a skincare business?
1: Research and look for what is it that interests you in skincare. What is it that you want to brand yourself as a person? Something that will not deviate from your values as a person. You need to look for something that aligns with you, and also building systems with people that will be able to help you throughout your journey.
0: Ngwaneso ke nka engwe ke gole bile etla ba ya o qetela ena sibusiso Dlamini oka umlazi yena ore Daisy. 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
1: Patience. It took me years, like a very long time, but understanding that at the end of the day, this is what I want to do, you have to keep going. And also stay in learning, be hungry for knowledge, learn towards what is it that you want to do in life. There are always short courses about learning that people can take, like free courses that they can take to learn about what is it that they wanted to do, and including business. So if you focus on learning in the meantime while other things are not happening, focus on learning so that when it happens, you already have the knowledge to implement what is it that you want to do.
0: Khaitse diaka re akwala jwale re a notlela bare. As your business continues to grow, what are some of the biggest opportunities you see for South African skincare brands in the future? Ke Jason Peterson ka Kempton Park.
1: Opportunities is science-based skincare. Also product knowledge. People need to know what is it that they're using and how is it going to benefit them if they choose to use it. So you need to do research based on what is relevant now. And what is relevant now is looking at a product that has ingredients that are sustainable, that are good for the environment also.
0: Ngwaneso, as we close, what advice would you give to young people, especially women, who wants to pursue careers or science, innovation, or by long or baba to badi entrepreneur? And what can we expect? Hotswa ho nature, personal care, na kung itlang kuri relibeli.
1: Okay, I have 2 points. The first one is STEM education is the way to go, especially for young women. They need to study science, technology, engineering, and mathematics. Whatever career you choose in life, have entrepreneurship at the back of your mind. Because you might not be an entrepreneur, but you might assist or advise an entrepreneur somewhere in your journey about your career. And number two,
0: yes,
1: I would like to encourage young people, especially women, to believe in their abilities and not be afraid to start small.
0: If we want to follow you, how do we follow you?
1: I'm on social media as Itumelen Desi Makgato, but business is this page is Nurture Personal Care. I'm on Facebook, LinkedIn, TikTok, and Instagram.
0: Khadiriaka realebo ha ofela ba re bua hape na kong etlang. Hi lale, have a beautiful weekend.
1: Thank you.
0: Hey tada.
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0: Hona jole metsotso idutsi e satswa furalla e mashume a mararo ka morao hora ena ya borobong. 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
2: Olile George continues to be a point of contention among political parties. During debate on the budget of parliament on Thursday, Democratic Alliance and Economic Freedom Fighters continued to push for a forensic investigation. Olile George's 4.4 million salary causes there in the parliament meeting. They are not satisfied with the explanations offered to date about our George and a 70% salary hike just a few months after his appointment. But the ANC Soviet Lakhanye, who recently co-chaired the committee overseeing parliament's financial management, said that the Attorney General is considering the matter. At a meeting in March, the ANC drew a line under the matter and said that Speaker Togo Didiza had provided sufficient explanation about George's recruitment and salary benchmarking process. Last week, an attempt by the EFF to reopen the discussion was shut down. The party's own Pile Maotwe said the EFF would turn to the courts to resolve the matter. The DA's Michelle Clark said her party also does not accept the ANC's decision, especially since it recently came to light that George will also receive a gratuity. In a reply, Didiza said the matter presented an opportunity to amend the way parliament recruits its top officials, but it should not become one for political point scoring. The attorneys of self-proclaimed political fixer Brown Mokgosi said that he omitted information about his three previous convictions before the Johannesburg Magistrate Court due to a technicality. Mokgosi appeared before the court for a bail judgment, which was postponed for judgment on 4th June 2026. Mokgosi had informed the Johannesburg Magistrate Court of three convictions when the state revealed that he actually had six. His attorney, Thabise Mohomelo, argued that he did not omit this information deliberately, adding that Mokgosi did not know he had to include matters that yielded suspended sentences. She also argued that many of the other points of contention, including his home address and the allegation that he tried to bribe his investigating officer, were simply misunderstandings. She added that the omissions had no malicious intent, and community crime busters in Khayelitsha also said that residents are still reeling following an uptick in mass shootings. Nine people have been killed in three separate mass shootings in the area since last week. Khayelitsha Spiritual Crime Prevention Sakhele Khula said the rampant crime threatens the hard-earned community trust in the police. On the back of the deputy's president oversight visit to crime plagued communities in Cape Town, Khula said one visit is not enough to address the bloodshed. Gun-free South Africa has won against societies becoming densities to violence, and crime statistics for the first 3 months of 2026 reveal that guns are the most common weapon used in murders in the Western Cape. Gun-free South Africa's Stanley Maphosa said when children are dying from gunfire, society should never become comfortable or numb to that reality. The South African Reserve Bank has warned that a combination of global shocks, El Nino risk, and a rising fuel cost could lead to more persistent inflationary pressures and further interest rate hikes. During the Monetary Policy Committee briefing yesterday, Governor Lesetša Kganyogo outlined a series of risk scenarios that could drive inflation higher and slow economic growth. He said the first risk stems from the Middle East conflict, which could push oil and food prices higher while weakening the rand. When asked whether the bank's decision to hike rates was preemptive, Kganyogo emphasized that central banks have to act to prevent a secondary effect of initial price increases. He said that waiting too long could see inflation get out of hand. The consumer price index recorded the sharpest increase, rising by 0.9% to 4% in April, and could rise even further if tensions in the Middle East, which have driven the price of Brent crude oil, continues. Kganyogo hopes of these intentions be short-lived have faded, adding that South Africa is in a better fiscal position to absorb the price shocks. However, Kganyogo is worried that the increased inflation would be the start of a second global inflation surge that central banks will have to respond to. Let's conclude this hour's bulletin by looking at the temperatures as they stand on 10 degrees Celsius and still expected to reach the maximum of 18 degrees. This is the end of 10 o'clock news bulletin. Catch the next at 11 o'clock.

Bathi vuleka vuleka vuleka masango singene. It's a beautiful Urban Friday. Sanibonani molweni. Ndima Cheroni. Welcome to the Urban Wave on 011 Radio The Pulse of Josie. I'm your girl Clocks saying aloha. And we are here on radio on an Urban Friday, wrapping it all up. Ho tla bekene sa hlale e sale e hlaile kwa nangwane so re tsamana le wena ka maghete ha monate jalo fela. 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Since ke re alo a re tse monete ba re ba moho ya mane ho reng ya bobedi. It's going to be like isipitipiti on the show today. So make sure that you don't miss any of anything that's going to be happening on the show. Adi wele the Morning Express Adi boy o tsabaile lo wena da gidis ho tla mane ho reng ya botshelelo tla tla ho reng ena ya leshome adi ganna adi khothumetsa a sela le mohau e le la bohlano ga mafelong 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
9: That's right. Mizuzu mashabria mitsubi raro kamara ora yalishume. It is an even Friday, so we know when it is a Friday. Definitely, the aim is to cruise nicely until we get to 2 o'clock. Etla garfita mitsuzung emashume amararo kamara ora yalishume kudlufu mara ilhota ditaba. Immediately after that, I am in conversation with Mayor Muruti Magatleo Moshesha. Ona ute watamu nati zautaratengi tona. You know, when it comes to your leadership skills, the do's and don'ts, and so make sure you don't miss the conversation as we ride along into the weekend. We are fully equipped ka tsohletse hore ka hlokang hore bophelo bonne botsamae hantle ka thello letsatsi le letsatsi. Nonetheless, we are here ska le balhlere na le qephe mane Facebook ke the Urban Wave. Just go to Facebook, search the Urban Wave. That's where you will find everything that happens on the show. 1022 TUW, you know what it is. Black and yellow, black and yellow. Well, okay. Erang hatela pele solo, hey, getting back to musical break, Leona Luisa, kapina e bitwang Better in Time. Dumela hle. If you've just tuned in, you're right on time. Let's do this.

0: Better in time ke lebitso la pina ho 011 Radio The Pulse of Josie me gona le wena hle re hatela pele jalo mo kitseng he ka mo ga motsotsonyana fela ho tloa mona mo re lengwana teng re tlo sithela 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radio. This is the Urban Wave, the show that comes your way every day of the week, that is Monday to Friday between 10 a.m. and 2 p.m. And more often than not, I be your loyal host until we get to 2 o'clock. This is the 1022, the TUW, and we are riding the wave on an Urban Friday. It's a thing like a jendo. Remember, we highly love Tlano Jena Kili Lomolo. We definitely have, at the last row of the show, we do have our Urban Friday guest, that is. Remember to go and search our Facebook page, which is the Urban Wave. Ke letla ofang ditaba ka ofela tsetsa halang hodimalana no lena on a daily, but nonetheless 10:30, and now it's time for the news headlines.
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2: 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You are tuned into 011 Radio, the Pulse of Josie. I'm Malashwane Molawa with your news headlines. The owners of the Marble Towers building now bear the responsibility of finding alternative trading spaces for their tenants after losing a court battle against the city of Johannesburg. The occupants of the illegal structures inside Marble Towers will become the responsibility of the building's owners once the structures are removed. Western Cape MEC for Police Oversight and Community Safety, Andrew Murray, has called on the national police leadership to urgently appoint a permanent crime intelligence unit head in the province. The position of crime intelligence head in the Western Cape has been vacant since the dismissal of Major General Mzwandi Letio for misconduct in January 2025. Murray made the call during an SAPS briefing on the province's latest crime statistics. In other news, the Pietermaritzburg High Court has barred the mayor of the Inkosi Langalibalele local municipality, Mduduzi Myeza, from entering business premises belonging to foreign nationals unless he is carrying out an official inspection. The court has also ordered the KwaZulu-Natal Midlands mayor not to share social media posts that may incite violence. This follows a legal challenge by foreign nationals in Escort who told the court that Myeza's public posts were threatening them. And finally, in your finance news, consumers will face a higher cost of living pressures after the Reserve Bank raised interest rates, reducing disposable income and weighing on household spending. Presenting the Monetary Policy Committee statement, Governor Lesetša Kganyago said the local economy is entering a more challenging phase after previous signs of improving momentum. And with this, we have come to the end of the news updates for this half hour. We meet again at the top of the hour 11 for a full news bulletin right here on 011 Radio, the Pulse of Josie.
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0: E mashume a bidi anang limitu e rubedi mitzuzu pila kufitla jalo horinga le shumele mutubon 011 Radio, the Pulse of Josie. We are now heading into our conversation and get up or he lue na omosho mulu ngonate ngusunto uli malala la o tswe hore o tlotse bo ikutlwela tseo e leng hore go tshwagetse tsona letsatsing lena la ka jeno re ke bone he hore na re a puisanong ya rona jwang mona re a puisanong ya rona Pitbull featuring Stephen Marley options ke lebitso la pina
3: Stephen Marley.

0: Ke Stephen Marley together with who's this? Pitbull, and the song is called Options. I got options, but right for now, right now my options are minimal because I'm about to get into a call. With no option A or B, I'm calling, I'm going to be in conversation with Mayor Makatleho Moshesha, and we are talking very nice, insightful things. We are talking all things leadership. So please make sure that we want you to go to the weekend, you know, equipped. So make sure that you don't go anywhere. It is 23 minutes now before we get to 11. Hopela he ho ringa le shumela motsumo ke teng mo re tla fumana njalo he di taba tsa rona tsa hora ya le shumela motsumo. I don't know if I've already bona mahala ya ka ke sa e bona hantle mona. Is Mema Katla on the line already? Hello. Oh no, not yet. Not yet. We are still on the Urban Wave 011 Radio, the Pulse of Josie. Re ke tse tsena fela mmamedi re tsebo re re bona gore na head ba tsa gona di tsama jang. Bona ona tlhakatlhakani tota ka mona.
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8: 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Let's go.
3: Yes, it's your girl Clarks right there. And we get back from the commercial break. It's exactly 12 minutes now before Clarks. Hack seke sejena utsibeke hack seke batla gore ke tlo gopa puisano ya ka le mema ka tlo be sekere e bile short. We are about to get a hold of her. Ritsbo re utlo re na e be he yena ditaba tsa re tshagetseng tsona letsatsing la ka jeno, but I want to assure you di monate di nke mofao to the weekend. So drums rolling. We already have Mema Cats on the line. Mrs. Moshesha, good morning and welcome to 011 Radio.
9: Good morning to you and good morning to your listeners, ma'am. How are you?
3: No, I'm good. Kagolo ya nngwe ya leadership skills is to talk on radio. When you are a leader, you talk to radio because radio reaches a lot of people. So this shows mm-hmm. that you're a true epitome of leadership, ma'am. Welcome.
9: Glory to Jesus. Amen. Thank you so much. good to be here.
3: No, but it is actually an absolute honor, and I love it because as we were talking prior to arrangement of the show, the panicking text, I don't hear it in the voice. So I'm like, yeah, no. This is the leader I am talking to this morning.
9: They say if it doesn't scare you, then it's not good enough. Yeah,
3: it's not real. It's not real. I'm telling you. But otherwise, we have welcomed you like that. And please, may I emphasize that it's an absolute honor to be hosting you today. So just now, briefly introduce Me Makatleho to 011 Radio listeners.
9: It's also an honor for me to be here. Me Makatleho Moshisha, as you have said. I'm a pastor at New Creation World Ministries. I am a co-founder in that ministry as well. Mm-hmm. That is me, yes.
3: Libandla mo le teng le mametseng ba keta go po go ma
9: Libandla haleo go bala Libandla haleo go bala ba eme ka maoto mo ba
3: teng e tsa o kala o bua fela New Creation le bandla mo le teng la go po ke wa go na yeo
9: ya tu ma ya tu ma New Creation
3: empa he Ramona Haholo, like the purpose of the interview today, kitaba ya, you know, the big nomination that is on your shoulder, that is on the shoulder, even on now the name of New Creation. Hey, ntate ke lona ba le mapeng mola di awarding tse kholo tsa bo metse tlang Mema Katleho. Of course, under the leadership category. This nomination, e bolela eng, what does it mean to you as a person, as a church leader, or as a leader as a whole? Nomination.
9: Like you have already said, where everybody can see us, even Lebanon Banzabas at the thing. Nomination in and like this platform has it's not a Maseru thing.
3: Mm-hmm.
9: It's a national award.
3: Yes, highly recognized.
9: Hey, hona, hona, hona, hola, hona.
3: Mm-hmm.
9: So this is a big thing for us as a ministry because it says the community actually recognizes us.
3: Mm.
9: The community can see our effort, our tryings, you know.
3: Mm-hmm.
9: We have a voice in the community. Hobelela hore e hlile hare mono fela ka nnete ntse re sa iketsetse mosebetsi o no go etsa mono. People can see and batho ba wa appreciate ke yona ntho e bolelang ho rona, and ka nnete e go ho rona, keep it up, you are doing a great job.
3: And honestly, I saw it and I was like, oh my God, look at God speaking for, you know, his church, on behalf of his church. Because I'm not like kereke, ise ibuea, you know, ka mabito ya seulwa ka yeta. But no, when things like this come up, you're like, oh, okay, there's still hope. You know, when now you start inviting people to church, you're like, no, but now, you know, our leaders can recognize for their, you know, true leadership skills. So why not go to church, man? And for that, it is what a privilege and honor. Empa he jwale. Taba ena ya nomination o sego jetsitse gore e bolelang for you and the church as a whole. Wena o le Mme Moshisha, your role as a pastor, you know, it's a bit challenging role that is. E o ile ngore e require a great grace of God. Go e patlhokela mahauka o dimadi ntho tsohle. How do you now, you know, maneuver around it, and how do you, or like whatever it is that you use that helps you to handle that pressure, your leadership?
9: Wow. My pastor, my husband, he always says, ministry ke mosebetsi wa Modimo. That's how we handle it, both of us, throughout. hobane here mosebetsi wa ministry ha se mosebetsi wa motho. 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
3: No.
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3: Ke utlwa hore ona jena ne se re kena ka kerekeng Mme Ruti and jwale he ya no some other time ya tla
9: nako ya time
3: ya nako ngwe ke ga tabe re u bitsetsa jwale tshebeletso gore Mme Ruti re ne ke kopa jwale preaching ya letsatsi la ka jana. Today we are here, we are with you on the words, we are campaigning, we are rallying behind you because we are like this is exciting. You know, this is you know, and honor hore ebe we iphumana o le ka ga sehlopa seno sa bomme. It says wa wena mo representing the church of God, representing the body of Christ, you are highly recognized and this one is coming home, which is bringing us to now our next question, which was should you win, but obviously we know you will. How will now this bring a change in your life or as a person, as Mema Katlo, or the ministry as a whole? Ona hano awadie ona le phapang yetlo yetsa ho wena as Mema Katlo le ho kereke new creation.
9: Wow, this is powerful. 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So taba enana, the win says that to us hore the church should go on. And therefore, now that people have recognized you, have seen hore le bohlokwa le le kereke, Makato and New Creation World Ministries, you can do more.
3: Hey, ke gola le denomination ha di kela mono ba isa ba le bare. 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I don't know, there's something about bo Mme Ruti. I don't know if yetsa hala na ko mothuse le Mme Ruti tla le Grace. Hey, but you people are pretty, most of you. Hey. You know, you, well, kid, I know, in the time I little, come, because What do you mean? What are you saying?
10: Go new creation, they know they are represented in leadership,
9: okay.
10: In leadership, in looks, in the aura. This is why I'm saying, turn around, should you win? Because it's not a matter of should you or should you not. You are coming home with it. I just hope you know that now that we have started being behind you, this is quite something different. And, is very rare. So now that we have started, we want to assure you that we will be rallying behind you until we get to the end. So, don't be afraid. The word of God says that. Don't dismay. As we wrap up,
9: I'm truly humbled. It's so humbling. It's a big privilege, and it's something big. So yeah, thank you so much. Thank you.
3: You are doing it for, you're not there for yourself, it's for the body of Christ. So kaofela, now it's our time to brag. On the eggshells because a lot is being said, but now with all this we can walk with our head high. Like leadership, because we are here representing our Father, so honestly, that one is not yours. Even if you decide to gloat, about this award, Mema Katleo, the thunder that is coming.
9: I know. I cannot afford.
3: After we get this award, the glory returns to its owner as a belief.
9: That's true.
3: There's no other way. As we just wrap up our conversation, well, it's getting exciting. Was hopeful that radio ki radio, me. We are here allocated a certain time. So as we wrap up, the month mental health awareness. Just your words of encouragement, your words of hope to somebody out there. I'm a meeting radio who sing halitsatsi la kajeno. Me I'm a meeting jena abile a re a ikwa go tlena ebe hona le nthomole mo e ke tla e utlwa letsatsing la kajeno hobane ho fifi ho le fifi ebile ho sebaka bophelong ba hae. So just leave a word of hope for somebody today.
9: Wow, thank you so much. So first of all, go imelwa ha so bana o fokola ba re datem dimo ha dey wait ho di mahetla a fokolang because they cannot carry it, but go imelwa ho bolela hore e hlile o feta ha ga dintho, you are pushing forward me jang ka pa jang, moving forward there's always a resistance because you are wetsa ditsela tseng tsha mo ho nontso ho sina tsela teng go you are pushing. 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but he always responds, always answers. So let's hold on to Jesus and never give up. Refuse to give up, no matter what.
3: Wow. Now spoken like a true leader right there. We're about to rush into our news department. Kitla sala kintse kifa bamamedi kodia ifa ife.
10: 0.05. And then for us, we'll be voting using the banking details as well. I'll make sure, but they should note that vote yahao ki tu maloti. So I'll keep I'll make sure that I keep pushing the quotes so that people get them but for today, thank you so much for honoring the invite. We are honored, you know, when you know you must be doing something right when you invite motho a moholo ha kana kana ba re yes I will, you're like, okay. Did she say yes? Oh, okay. All right. You know, it's an absolute honor. Hakinki hanyani, I'm humbled mratu wa rona. And now let's go and get that award and bring it home.
9: Amen. You are taking giant strides. Please don't take yourself small. I beg you to. You are doing well. And Garnet, we couldn't negative because who knows that was nani to impa Garnet Gahobona Minya Bukit so ya how we trust God. Okay, this is only the beginning. Let's fly higher.
10: Look, come on, it's a thing Lena Shoyaka has a gobeil ho hang nak say it's a my soaky moya fell. Come on, it's a thing. You don't know what this conversation did. Give Brega have sugar.
9: About time.
10: I like the statement. Do you even know who I am? Do you know who I am? That's all.
9: You know.
10: Yeah, yes. That's all from now going forward. But hey, ba ke tsatsa tsile ka seno ka nete me makatlo khle buile ha holo e ba le mafelo a beke a monate, and we are definitely bringing this one home.
9: Amen. The same for you and your listeners. The Lord is leading us in a triumphal procession. Hallelujah.
10: Thank you.
9: Have a wonderful day. Bye.
10: Mamedi ke puisano ya rona le Mme Makatlego Moshesha ka mogwetsa maileng ka teng heletsatsing la ka jelo, placing us at exactly 11 o'clock. I know, you know, when it's like this, then that we are getting into the serious business of the show. Re fitla jalo kgobong ya the Urban Wave. Re kena karolong ya bobedi, re kenya jalo ke ditaba tsa hora ya leshome le motso o mong.

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1: You are tuned in to 011 Radio, the Pulse of Josie. I'm Malshani Molawa with your full news bulletin. A very good morning. The owners of the Marble Towers building now bear the responsibility of finding alternative trading spaces for their tenants after losing a court battle against the city of Johannesburg. The occupants of the illegal structures inside Marble Towers will become the responsibility of the building's owners once the structures are removed. The Johannesburg High Court handed down judgment yesterday, ruling that the structures inside Marble Towers where hawkers have been trading are unlawful and were erected without building plans. Earlier this month, the city conducted raids on the premises, which prompted Marble Towers to head to court. Mayor Dada Morero addressed the media yesterday at the Joburg Theatre. The owners of Marble Towers have been given 72 hours to remove their structures, which have been declared unlawful and pose safety risks. During the media briefing, Morero said that in the event that the owner does not remove the structures along with the occupants, a process of mediation will follow. He added that should mediation fail, the building owners would be in contempt of court, which would take them back to the legal system. Morero stated that the judgment is a victory for the city, which cannot allow any disregard for compliance, especially when it risks the lives of residents. Western Cape MEC for Police Oversight and Community Safety, Andrew Murray, has called on the national police leadership to urgently appoint a permanent crime intelligence unit head in the province. The position of crime intelligence head in the Western Cape has been vacant since the dismissal of Major General Mzwandile Tiyo for misconduct in January 2025. Murray made the call during an SAPS briefing on the province's latest crime statistics. The stats show gang violence remains deeply entrenched, particularly in vulnerable communities. 225 gang-related murders were recorded in the Western Cape between January and March this year. Murray said the lack of intelligence-led policing has compromised SAPS's work in the province. He maintains that police's ability to intercept and dismantle the gang network in the Cape hinges on a fully functional crime intelligence capability. In other news, the Pietermaritzburg High Court has barred the mayor of the Inkosi Langalibalele local municipality, Mduduzi Mieza, from entering business premises belonging to foreign nationals unless he is carrying out an official inspection. The court has also ordered the KwaZulu-Natal Midlands mayor not to share social media posts that may incite violence. This follows a legal challenge by foreign nationals in Escort who told the court that Mieza's public posts were threatening them. In total, 38 shop owners in the region took the mayor to court in a civil matter. For months, Mieza has been publicly calling on undocumented foreign nationals to leave the country. In its ruling, the Pietermaritzburg High Court ordered Mayor Mieza to cease sharing social media posts capable of inciting violence. It further cautioned him against harassing or intimidating the 38 business owners who instituted the legal proceedings against him. However, Mieza's legal representative, Xolani Zuma, maintained that his client was merely exercising his constitutional rights and executing his civic duties. The matter is scheduled to return to the Pietermaritzburg High Court on the 20th of August, where the full merits of the case will be formally heard. And with this, we have come to the end of the news for this hour. We meet again at the bottom of the hour for the news headlines right here on 011 Radio, the Pulse of Josie.

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1: 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It's definitely a beautiful Eben Friday. 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

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Fishina. Kato bana mafelo abeke raiyetsa juang. This is Dave and Brenna Boy. Location is the name of the song. 11:30. We'll be getting the news headlines, and then of course, creativity meets purpose right here on the Urban Wave. Kita baki bisa njalo le Samkelo Prince. Sibanyoni me kita baki bisa njalo he. Yenaka dinto tse ngitsa dietsa. No, he does amazing portraits. Yeah, give it the Urban Wave portrait. Yeah, the Urban Wave. If there is a handling or 011 radio, anything. But otherwise, we'll be getting straight in conversation with him. Kankani ho hora ya ena kapo kankani ho di klota di taba za mizute mashume mararu kamara reina ya lushume lomuzumu. Nonetheless, it's still an Urban Friday. You know, when it's Friday, we always say we don't, you know, we are cruising nicely, so we are headed to 11:30.

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4: That's right. Mizutorra e Mashumabidana Limisumine. Kamaraura Yelshumumumumum. 11:30, news headlines immediately after that. Our second conversation of the day. It is an Urban Friday. We are riding on the wave. Kankanora Shumumumumumumumum, obviously on the third row. We definitely have another guest. Wow, what a super lady that one is. Lane the Brand. Kiena Louisa Lalena here on the third row of the show. And then wrap up things nicely with Malay, who is our this weekend's Urban Friday guest artist. So we're headed to 11:30 from here. Big Zulu featuring Casper Nyovest in Ndukwenhle.

0: Right, 30 minutes after 11 is our time, and Busle G, be like you, Kilbito Pina Pilo Mono, Big Zulu, like Espanyo Vest, Indugu, Enche. Ke yona le bitso la pina eme e re isa jalo ka lefapheng la ditaba for the news headlines with Maleshwane Molawa.
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2: A very good morning. You are tuned into 011 Radio, the Pulse of Jersey. I'm Maleshwane Molawa with your news headlines. The owners of the Marble Towers building now bear the responsibility of finding alternative trading spaces for their tenants after losing a court battle against the city of Johannesburg. The occupants of the illegal structures inside Marble Towers will become the responsibility of the building's owners once the structures are removed. Some agricultural and business groups have hailed this week's High Court ruling on private foot and mouth disease vaccination as a major victory for livestock and game farmers. In his response, Francois Rousseau, CEO of the Southern African Agricultural Initiative, went on the offensive against Minister John Steenhuisen for his handling of the crisis and accused his department of hoarding vaccines. In other news, consumers will face higher cost of living pressures after the Reserve Bank raised interest rates, reducing disposable income and weighing on household spending. Presenting the Monetary Policy Committee statement, Governor Lesetša Kganyago said the local economy is entering a more challenging phase after previous signs of improving momentum. Moving on to international news, the United Nations Health Chief yesterday said the Ebola outbreak in the Democratic Republic of Congo, which has claimed over 200 lives, can be stopped as he arrived to oversee the fight against the highly infectious disease. World Health Organization head Tedros Adhanom, his plane landed in the capital, Kinshasa, yesterday evening. He said to today travel to Ituri province in the northeastern DRC, the epidemic's epicenter. And with this, we have come to the end of the news updates for this hour. We meet again when the clock strikes 12 for a full news bulletin, right here on 011 Radio, the Pulse of Jersey.
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0: Thank you so much, Shwani. Shwani will be back with the full 411 top of the hour. That is 12 o'clock. Mehe rona lwena ona jwale re ha bo kena puisano ya rona re relate jwalo Sam K ka pina e monate ya Thames ka pina bitswang Burning.

0: Pine e monate e bitswang Burning Meona e re kenya jalo into our next conversation. Ke tse motho na re tlobang lena ka matso a hae Mohamedi ha dumela hore a yetse masoto, like his hands definitely work wonders, and we're going to hear those wonders on your radio this morning. We already have our guest on the line. Good morning, Samke, and welcome to 011 Radio. Hello, Samke. Hello.
1: How are you?
0: I'm good. How are you, my brother?
1: I'm good too. Thanks for having me from today's show.
0: No, man, it's a pleasure. It is an absolute pleasure. So when we get straight into you, Samkelo, these beautiful things that you do, the beautiful portraits and everything else, taba ye ya art, like, you know, when did you start with it? How did you start with it? Did you realize at a young age ugutinje you have you know, this talent, or how did it go about?
1: For me, I could say my talent started when I was in school.
0: Mm-hmm.
1: When we did some artworks early in the early primary school grades, like from grade 2,
0: mm-hmm.
1: I used to love drawing. It's when I realized that I love it. Like when it's free period, I draw.
0: Mm-hmm.
1: And when I was at grade 3, there was this conversation about Esther Mahlangu, the famous Ndebele painter.
0: Mm-hmm.
1: So there was an article about the BMW he
0: mm-hmm.
1: drew, and then he went overseas with it. It made money, it made it popular. So I also love that lifestyle, and then I saw that, you know what, art can also grow me to go to visit other places.
0: Mm-hmm.
1: I just have to express it the way I am fully talented. Then growing up, going to grade 7, grade 8, and then I started to see the world different, and then I said, you know what, before I choose art, I just want to find out my best capability that I can draw, and what else I can do. Maybe I can run,
0: mm-hmm.
1: maybe I can be an athlete. So I said, you know what, let me find out some other areas where I can go. So everything I was doing, it was always pushing me to the space where I'll end up doing artwork.
0: Yeah, you, whatever it is, you just find yourself at a corner of art. That's called passion, yes, right, yes. There. Sam Kelo, we are going to continue our conversation. Please hold the line a little bit, my brother, as we are about to get into a commercial break, right? After that, we continue our conversation.
1: All right, okay.
0: Thank you. Commercial break. We continue with the Urban Wave.
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3: We are here Monday to Fridays at 10 to 2 p.m. and today is a wrap for the week. Samkelo is still with us on the line, taking us through the journey with art. So Samkelo, you know, Sizwile kuthi, like, when you're one of those who drew, who used to draw funny pictures of teachers. Yeah, right there. Oh, yeah, need to, and then you put it there. Mangena, like, you know, it's people. Students are just laughing, and the teacher is like, "Ah, kwenze yini? Kanti Samkelo, Samkelo." We see you, my brother. We see you. Once you say it started at school, we know. Ukuthi like esikoleni nenzani. We know. But otherwise, I think that's part of your training. You know, you train there. That's when it has to start, so that you know that, okay, now let me be serious. Let me forget about, you know, Uba Stoutu, and then now let me be serious about it.
4: That's true. That's true. It starts there. It starts there.
3: Yeah, I see. I see you. You did. And singer thing I born a Letitia Leo, like, that you used to bully with your drawings when as a girl. I see you. But nonetheless, when now did you start being serious with the whole thing, or like, okay, now let me maybe, you know, channel it in a way that now it's going to put food on my table, and now let me take this art thing as my career.
4: Okay, so my journey with art, I started taking it serious when I was doing my grade 11.
3: Mm-hmm.
4: And then we used to go to this expo where we get knowledge about companies and what they do. And they told us that we are committing ourselves to the company and the production. So when I questioned myself, I said, oh, now I think I must make a hard decision that I need to go for art, or I have to go to school and then do a 9-to-5 work.
3: Mm-hmm.
4: So from that experience, I said, you know what, let me just not rush things. And then I finished school, and then I went to college. I did IT. That's when I realized that the world is going to a fourth revolutionary stage. So the AI is taking over each and every job I choose. I have to make sure that it will secure my future for the longest run. Then that's when it led me to artworks, that I need to focus on graphics work to support the technology as it's evolving, so that my artworks will also evolve and get new skills. Then I said, you know what, I also want to keep the talent from school. So that's when I started to take my portrait series and then upgrade my skills, learn about drawing tools and materials, and doing videos like from YouTube, learning from other artists how they are making it, how they are surviving in the industry of portrait. Because when you become an artist, it's almost like you are running a business, which is you use your talent to promote, and then you have to get clients, and then you get money, then you keep pushing. So that's when I saw that everything is leading me to a point where I have to go for art.
3: Okay. And then that is the decision you took and never turned back.
4: Yeah, that's the decision I took. So I'm quite happy with it. It's, you know, even the feedbacks from people, recognition.
3: Yeah, if I was able to just spot you on social media and I was like, okay, I need some girl on radio, then it means there's something right that you're doing. But now this field, like kuningi samkelo nibaningi nani yabo. What helps your work to stand out? What do you know make sure? How do you make sure that now your work is standing out?
4: For me, it's true. We are a lot, but what I've noticed is that a lot of artists, when they draw, they like to draw portraits and then keep it simple. Like maybe let's say if a client sends a picture with a half-cut body, and then because it's money, he will agree to draw that portrait.
3: Mm.
4: So that's what I noticed, that when you focus on the money a lot, you lose the art, the talent. So I try to do things accurate. Like if I take a drawing, I do a client's portrait, I must know that this picture I'm having, it's a quality or not.
3: Yeah.
4: If it's not a quality,
3: you give it your all.
4: I reject it.
3: Mm.
4: Yes.
3: Mm-hmm.
4: So in that way, you explore ways to be rare, to be different from the other artists. Like that's why with me, my name is SMK's Graphics.
3: Mm-hmm.
4: So some people won't understand, but it's because I've dominated a lot in the third revolutionary stage. Like I have to do graphic designs, posters. So when I draw, when I use my brain, I have that mentality that I need to be creative. I need to do these designs at the background. So some artists just draw and leave a white paper on the background. So with me, that's why I think I'm more different, and I believe that clients will come for my work because I'm unique and I'm easy to spot, even if we are mean. So I think it's how I survive in the industry.
3: Mm-hmm. Somebody who really wants to now take this from making jokes about it, Adroya Abotisha and now wants to take it serious, ne? What words of advice or encouragement can you give them? Ugutinje, this is how you're going to make it in this industry. If you want to make it, this and this and this might help you.
4: My advice is that for the upcoming artists is that there's no pressure. He just has to focus on the talent first. That am I good? Make sure that you don't lose focus on the talent, because if you are an upcoming artist, you focus on getting views, people noticing your work, but you have to believe on yourself, on your own, that I'm going to do this and it's going to make me happy. First, you have to love it.
3: Mm.
4: That's when you can start to draw every day and then start drawing people around you.
3: Mm-hmm.
4: Because if you want to grow, you have to feel overwhelmed by people appreciating your work to tell you that, no, you are good.
3: Mm-hmm.
4: You know, like for me, you get advice from a client to tell you that you must also draw animals.
3: Okay.
4: So which is something people don't do. They just draw people. So the way you grow, it's how it's also growing.
3: Yeah, try some things, some new things and different things.
4: Yes. Mm. So like for me now, what I've noticed is that a lot of people are car enthusiasts. So I also love cars, but then there are more popular cars in South Africa, but people don't draw those cars.
3: Mm.
4: So that's where I start to say, oh, maybe I should try this.
3: Mm-hmm.
4: Because I've been drawing way back from school. I used to draw vehicles with the square shaped tires. So I'm like, no, let me pursue this and channel it to be now, something more powerful.
3: Now be real about it.
4: Yes. Mm-hmm. So that's what I can say for upcoming artists, that they must just focus on the work, the quality, to be strong. Eventually there will be some people who are marking your work, talking the bad stuff, but you don't have to focus on that, because you know where you are going. You are just a vessel that's going to be a perfect craft at the end of the day.
3: Okay, perfectly said. So Samkelo, when are you drawing me? Like I need to see myself. Yeah,
4: like my plans for this year was, I'm working on my portfolio, which is something, it's also a secret about my artworks.
3: Mm-hmm.
4: Like when I don't have clients, I do my portfolio work. I'm building my account, I'm building my image. So I want to have a portfolio, like even if maybe I get a chance to do something big with my artworks, I want that to be memorizable to the coming generation. So I put it on my profile, I just pick a number and then I say I'm going to do this person this artwork. So I have my lineup, but I have one space reserved, so I think I will do you an artwork this year.
3: You see, I'm that lucky. I just got lucky. So yes.
4: Yes, you see.
3: I just got lucky.
4: I will put you on that space because I also want to come on studio, you know. I've went to some artists, visited artists and gave them artworks, but I've never been on a radio station. So that's why I also love traveling. So which is something interesting. If I come to the show, you know, I get to get people to trust me more, because also if you are an artist, people don't trust you that this is a scam. When they see your ad, they say, this is a scam. But if like you are out there, you are meeting people and they see you,
3: they know that this is a real one.
4: Yes, so the reason I'm choosing you is because you chose me in a spot where I wasn't expecting that I'd get an interview.
3: Now you are wanna I take risk. So look, my risk is paying off.
4: Yeah. Aye, that's truly powerful, Sherman. I appreciate the opportunity, you know. That's where people get to recognize you as an artist, because usually we just post our work. We don't speak.
3: It's just behind the scenes. So it's up to it's up to a person to get interested or not.
4: Yes, yes. So yeah, that's why I appreciate the opportunity a lot, and I really would love to do you an artwork. But it's coming. It's coming.
3: Looking forward to that one, Samkelo. But otherwise, on social media and everywhere else, for people now who would want their artwork done, of course, not part of the portfolio now as clients. We mean business here. So they should just, How do people get a hold of you, Samke?
4: On social media, on TikTok and Instagram and Facebook, I'm only on those three platforms for now.
3: Yes.
4: So it's SMK's Graphics. Some accounts have 47, which is the code name for the artworks I want to do for my portfolio, which are 47. So on WhatsApp, it's 060-91-990. That's my number. Then for bookings, they can inbox me on social media, but if we do a quotation, we do it on WhatsApp because it's where I have my catalog. Then people can visit my catalog and view the things I do, or some other references like other artworks and projects I've done. Because it's hard when you're an artist, you have to explain to a person that no, this is not a painting, this is a drawing. Some don't know the difference. So with WhatsApp, it's easier to communicate with an artist. And with the phone calls, I don't do phone calls because when your numbers are public, you get phone calls a lot. It's best if I get the message or an email at smksgraphics@gmail.com.
3: All right. No, my brother, it is highly noted. Thank you so much for, you know, honoring the invite today. It has been an absolute pleasure to be hosting you, and we'll be looking forward maybe to your visit next time in the studio.
4: Yes, yes, I will do so. And I also appreciate the opportunity. Hey, it has made me happy. It has made my day a cruising Friday.
3: You know, this is how we made your weekend, so we are sure that you're going to enjoy it.
4: Yes, I'm going to enjoy it a lot.
3: Thank you so much, Samkelo. It has been a great conversation. Thank you so much for coming through once again.
4: Yes, thank you, Hloza, and have a lovely day. I'll be tuned in the whole day.
3: You know, that's exactly what's up. Thank you so much, yeah. My brother. Enjoy the rest of the day.
4: You too. Thanks. Bye.
3: Bye. So, kanjalo nje, we've gained a follower with some K right there, and also promised a portrait. So. Guys, this is the urban wave. This is how we ride on the wave each and every day between Monday and Friday, 10 a.m. to 2 p.m. And this is midday radio, exactly how it should be sounding like. Make time, Zonke featuring Anthony Hamilton, wrapping up our conversation with SMK Graphics.

0: Bo Anthony Hamilton ni motho o ka monka hanyane ka nthi low key uyathetha uyakhuluma. Otherwise it is zonke dikana featuring Anthony Hamilton. The song is called Make Time. 12 o'clock is our time on 011 Radio The Pulse of Josie, and we are headed to the news with Maleshwani Molawa.
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2: You are tuned into 011 Radio, The Pulse of Josie. I'm Maleshwani Molawa with your full news bulletin. A very good day. The owners of the Marble Towers building now bear the responsibility of finding alternative trading spaces for their tenants after losing a court battle against the city of Johannesburg. The occupants of the illegal structures inside Marble Towers will become the responsibility of the building's owners once the structures are removed. The Johannesburg High Court handed down judgment yesterday, ruling that the structures inside Marble Towers, where hawkers have been trading, are unlawful and were erected without building plans. Earlier this month, the city conducted raids on the premises, which prompted Marble Towers to head to court. Mayor Dada Morero addressed the media on yesterday at the Joburg Theatre. The owners of Marble Towers have been given 72 hours to remove their structures, which have been declared unlawful and pose safety risks. During the media briefing, Morero said that in the event that the owner does not remove the structures along with the occupants, a process of mediation will follow. He added that should mediation fail, the building owners would be in contempt of court, which would take them back to the legal system. Morero stated that the judgment is a victory for the city, which cannot allow any disregard for compliance, especially when it risks the lives of residents. Some agricultural and business groups have hailed this week's High Court ruling on private foot and mouth disease vaccination as a major victory for livestock and game farmers. In his response, CEO of the Southern African Agricultural Initiative, Francois Rousseau, went on the offensive against Minister John Steenhuisen for his handling of the crisis and accused his department of hoarding vaccines. According to the landmark interim order granted by the Gauteng High Court in Pretoria, lawfully obtained FMD vaccines may be procured and administered privately without state veterinary involvement. In a follow-up interview, Steenhuisen said he finds the judgment puzzling in view of what is outlined in some key pieces of legislation. He says these are three very key pieces of legislation relating to the substances, which is the Medicines Act of 1965, the Pharmacy Act of 1974, and the Veterinary Act of 1982, read alongside the Animal Diseases Act of 1984. He says all of those have now been circumvented by this interim ruling. The minister highlighted that he published a Section 10 scheme some weeks back, which allows for what he says is voluntary vaccination by private individuals through their veterinary representatives. In your business news, consumers will face higher cost of living pressures after the Reserve Bank raised interest rates, reducing disposable income and weighing on household spending. Presenting the Monetary Policy Committee MPC statement, Governor Lesetša Kganyago said the local economy is entering a more challenging phase after previous signs of improving momentum. However, global uncertainty and weaker disposable incomes are expected to weigh on both consumption and investment, the main drivers of economic growth. Kganyago said the MPC has lowered its growth forecast for the next 2 years and examined three main risk scenarios around the economic outlook. The Reserve Bank governor said all three scenarios considered by the MPC point to higher interest rates and lower economic growth. Kganyago said in addition to food and fuel prices transmitting geopolitical political shocks into the economy, the scenarios also factor in risks from a severe El Nino weather pattern, which has already contributed to flooding in parts of the country. He said a second global inflation surge may be starting, adding that the Reserve Bank must act to prevent high inflation from becoming entrenched in the economy. He says although they do not have the tools to prevent the initial effects of supply shocks, monetary policy is responsible for longer-run inflation. He says they take this duty seriously and they reiterate their commitment to bringing inflation back to 3% over time. And with this, we have come to the end of the news for this hour. We meet again at the bottom of the hour for the news headlines right here on 011 Radio, the Pulse of Jozi.

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1: Re lebohatle Shwani ka ditaba tseo tsa hora ya leshomele metso emedi dire kenya jalo ka rulong ya boraro ya lenaneo lena la the Urban Wave make tsonti ke have he re bua tsena ke tlo buisana jalo le moedi waka line the brand kena he re tlo bua le yena. She is a branding visibility and as we take branding and visibility to another level right here on the Urban Wave ka tlo ba buisana jalo le publicist eleng yena line the brand me he re tla go ba le 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

0: It is 13 after 12 right here on the Urban Wave 011 Radio, the Pulse of Josie. And that was Ndu Brown's, yes, Ubuhle Bakho. I told you I'm giving you double Ubuhle Bakho while we wait for my guest who's right in the studio by now. And kickstarting that double play was Ubuhle Bakho from Ami Fagu, and it's exactly 14 now after 12. It is the third row of the Urban Wave on an Urban Friday. We are cruising nicely, and I already have my beautiful guest. The only reason I'm going to forgive you is because you came in and you're looking very pretty. You're looking like a publicist.
1: Thank you so much.
0: Yeah, you're looking like a publicist. So, yeah, I was, you know, you get through the door and I'm like, okay, all right.
1: Thank you for forgiving.
0: You knew what you were doing, eh? Eh?
1: Fashionably late.
0: I'm telling you. Those, oh God, my mascara. I just wish this was television and, you know, it was visible like that, because I'm seeing such prettiness. But otherwise, here we are today. We meet. But now, say hi to our listeners, just briefly, the introduction, and then we get straight into the business of the day.
1: Ah, okay. So, good. I think I'm still used to the time back at home. So, good afternoon.
0: Yeah.
1: To our lovely listeners. My name is Lynn the Brand, all the way from Nairobi, Kenya. I'm a publicist, I am a digital strategist, and I am a brand promoter as well. Mm-hmm. I'm so glad to be here. I love South Africa already. I love it.
0: Yes, and we love Kenya as well. And you know what's the beautiful thing about 011 Radio? Mm-hmm. We are digital like that. So it means even in Kenya, you know, you are our friends who can listen to us on a daily, because we are flexible like that.
1: Yes.
0: Radio
1: without borders.
0: Exactly.
1: I'm so glad to be. I have my people who are tuned in, actually. Mm-hmm. I sent the link. I shared the link for streaming live.
0: So you see how easy life has become.
1: Yeah.
0: Yeah. You don't have to stress. I'm in Kenya. How am I? There is how you can.
1: Yes.
0: But otherwise, my dearest, the whole, I think it comes with a lot of pressure, a lot of challenges. Mm-hmm. Can you share some of those, like, that you know stumble upon in this journey, and mm-hmm. how you do overcome them? Because mm-hmm. I saw, reading the profile, like, the first publicist to fill up the stadium. Now, what? what? Like, what are you saying? So I'm like, okay, thank God she's coming through, so that we hear from the horse's mouth, you mm-hmm. know. But one thing that I was really, you know, sure of is it's not a walk in the park.
1: Yes,
0: not something easy. We might admire, yes,
1: true.
0: Because it looks good. But from afar, mm-hmm. when you have to do it now,
1: yes.
0: It's quite something else.
1: Yes.
0: So true. Like, some of those challenges that comes with, you know, doing what you do.
1: Mm-hmm. So now, you see, the fact that I'm a lady mm-hmm. who works in a male-dominated industry,
0: mm-hmm.
1: that in itself has been a big challenge, because now you find that you really have to work. As a lady, you have to work like 10 times harder to at least make sure that you are on either on the same level or a bit above the gentlemen who mm-hmm. are working in the same industry.
0: Mm-hmm.
1: Yeah, so that alone, especially back at home, it has been one of the biggest challenges. And also, when I was starting, it was a bit hard for people to take what I do as work, like for people to
0: yes, buy. for some people, it's just, you know, what is she even busy with?
1: Yeah. It's just because I started, before I became a publicist, I started as a digital strategist first.
0: Okay.
1: So now a digital strategist, my work was more online marketing, online and all that. And mm-hmm. people were like, why should we pay you? I mean, we can just give you data
0: mm-hmm.
1: and then you can just do what you do. So people were finding it very hard to mm-hmm. give me money mm-hmm. to be online and maybe push some of their things online. So it was very, very challenging. I've had a very hard time convincing people that this is actually work
0: mm.
1: and you are actually supposed to pay me for mm-hmm. me to do this for you. And I think another biggest challenge also has been money itself, because sometimes you need to do some things in the same industry that needs money. And at that time, the brand was not, you know, big, the brand was not known. So meaning the brand was not making good money. So that was a very, very big challenge.
0: But I think we're getting somewhere. You know why I'm saying this? Mm-hmm. Not so long ago, I saw that there was a summit whereby African digital, or not digital, but content creators. Mm-hmm. There was a summit. It was in Ethiopia, in Addis Ababa.
1: Yeah.
0: And then I was like, okay, so now this is beginning to be recognized as a work, as a job, you know. Now, if they start to call them to say, no, this is how you're going to channel your content creation, you understand? You're not going to be there just to, you know, be a laughingstock or be somebody who jokes around. Now you can live by this.
1: Yeah.
0: But now, starting from your country, Kenya, how welcoming are they, and how adapting are they to what you're doing?
1: Actually, right now, I think I would say is one of the best moments. Someone like me doing what I do in back at home at our country, because right now they are very welcoming. People are now taking it very seriously, and you find that people are willing to, you know, give you money, people are willing to pay you, people are willing to go extra miles to just make sure that they facilitate everything that you need for you to be able to do now your job well. So right now it's very well. I think right now we are at a good place also as a country, because even back at home, even content creators, they are making good money back at home. The corporates,

0: as a brand, as a company, as a project, you're looking so good out there. Your visibility is top notch, the way you brand yourself, and also to make sure that what you do is basically out there, like marketing, that visibility, pushing everything that you do. Because as a publicist, inside the PR world, there's now the marketing side. There's now the brand management side. Just making sure your image as a brand looks very nice in a way that people will want to work with it. And also just making sure that as an artist, you've released your music. You don't know how to, I don't know how to make sure that my music gets to 0&1 radio station. And here comes a publicist who has all these networks. And now my work is to make sure that your music is out there on the radio stations, TV, everywhere. You want to do a media tour? I'm your girl.
1: It looks like, do you have your you time? Do you have, okay, world, you can pause. Let me, do you have a lean time? Do you like, I'm out of curiosity, Jade, do you have your you time?
0: Well, to be very honest, let me just say I try so hard to have my you time. What I do is very demanding, because you see, artists are so many. We have so many musicians. We have so many event organizers, event promoters. So if an artist has not approached you, a promoter will approach you. If a promoter has not approached you, maybe a company that is launching something, a product will approach you. So it's very demanding, but I try. I try so hard to make sure that at least I have my me time.
1: A whole lot of people that would definitely be in that circle of looking up to you, wanting to be like you, they're probably still in school at the moment, but they are sure that after I finish here, I want to look like her, I want to be like her, I want to do what she does. What can be your word of advice, together with encouragement, you know, basing yourself and on self, what does keep you going?
0: I think my word of encouragement to them, I'll just tell them what I usually, and I always tell myself, and these are some of the things that have worked for me, is the first one is, you know, just start. Do not be afraid of starting. Because most of the time you'll find that maybe that person wants to be like me, or maybe that person even has a bigger vision than mine, and they feel like this is too big for me. I don't think I'll be able to do this at this time. You know, they keep procrastinating, they'll postpone and all that. But I will tell them to just start. Do not fear, just start. And also the second thing is consistency. So be very consistent. Before I have done what I'm doing for several years, and it has taken me so many years to build just a brand that people can, you know, accept
1: and associate themselves with.
0: It has not been easy, but I have been consistent. If I had stopped somewhere on the way and said, ah, this thing is not working, then I wouldn't be sitting here with you right now. So the consistency thing, just be consistent. I know sometimes it's hard. Being consistent is very hard, especially
1: when you feel like it's not paying off. Or it's slow, the progress is slow, then you tend to, like, you know, quit along the way. But consistency, it's really key. Does help. It's key.
0: It's key.
1: Okay, so back to what brings you in South Africa.
0: We
1: want to know, because now here we are privileged to, you know, be graced with your wonderful presence. So you want to know, the whole South Africa listening wants to know, why are you here?
0: Well, it's my first time actually coming to South Africa. I've never been here before.
1: I know. Did you hear that? So we are hosting a first-time visitor. I just hope we are behaving. Hey, just hope we are behaving. I just hope we are ticking the boxes. I'm hoping. I am hoping.
0: It's my first time. I love it so much already.
1: Welcome to Mzansi.
0: It's my second day.
1: Mm-hmm.
0: And I feel
1: you're
0: like...
1: You're loving it.
0: I don't feel like going back home.
1: Yeah. That's SA for you. It's kind of like... you know, addictive like that.
0: Yeah.
1: I know.
0: Yeah, so, and my first time has been, it's my first time in

0: Because this is my first international recognition. I'm here for the Icons of Africa Awards.
1: Okay.
0: Which will be happening tomorrow at Santon Hotel. And from Kenya, I am privileged to be one of the honorees or people who will be honored tomorrow for the work that they are doing.
1: Listen, in the friends, industry. You have a plus one, maybe.
0: Do you feel like coming with me?
1: Do you have a plus one? Like, what do you mean? I don't want to rub shoulders with the... what are you saying to me? What do you mean?
0: I mean, but tomorrow is going to be a very big day. I mean, personally, I'm still absorbing all of it because the who's and who's are going to be there. We have ministers, we have vice presidents, we have very big people from other countries as well. So from Kenya, I'm the one who will be flying our flag high.
1: Wow. Yeah. Bo, bo, bo, bo. Yes. You had that.
0: Yes, so I'm the one who will be flying. And it's such an honor for me because seeing the kind of people that I'll be rubbing shoulders with, I'm just like, I feel like I'm even just like a small young girl, but I'll be rubbing shoulders with very big people.
1: Yes, it's one of those waking up in the middle of the night moments.
0: Yes.
1: And then saying, oh, okay, yeah, earth to lean, okay, no, yeah, I'm still breathing.
0: True.
1: So it's happening.
0: Actually,
1: right,
0: it's
1: cool.
0: Very true. What you're saying, it's not a lie.
1: I can imagine. Sometimes, in the middle of preparing yourself, you take a mini stare in the mirror, like, when you see that mister in the mirror, you're like, okay, I'm alive. So, yeah, it's me.
0: Yeah. I'm like, yeah, it's really happening. And, you know, I think also the kind of, what you like, I was welcomed very well when I landed. So I in my head, I had just planned like, okay, I'm just going. When I land, I do my, you know, Uber thing. And then, but I felt so honored. I felt so loved because the team was on the ground, was at the airport to pick me. And I'm like, oh, okay, I'm big, you know. So every day I'm like, is this real?
1: So when you landed, like, did you touch the soil, you know, a little bit like, hey, South Africa?
0: Yeah.
1: Okay.
0: Yeah.
1: All right. No, I was going to turn you back to the airport. Like, that's the first thing you ought to do, girl. That's the first thing.
0: Are you all right? I did. And the team from Icons of Africa, oh my goodness, I don't even know what to say. They've been so good. They've been so kind. They came all the way to pick this girl who was landing from Kenya. You know, I felt, I don't know.
1: So since you came here until today, we are talking, there's nothing foreign. I feel like us having this conversation already, it feels like we've met somewhere somehow, you know, over coffee.
0: Yeah.
1: And now we're just, you know, catching up. Like, true. Girl, you remember that day?
0: You know, I've already started becoming one of your own. Yesterday, I left the house where I'm staying at the moment, and I decided to go and look for, I was told it's called Pap. Papa.
1: Oh, yes, yes.
0: Ha, papa with chicken.
1: Ah, no. When you're a South African, proudly so. Proudly so, my friend. You are proudly South African. We're going to finish off with our conversation immediately after this, but in a moment, we are getting into the news department for the news headlines. Immediately after this, we are finishing off with the catching up. Ladies and gentlemen, yeah, the icon of Africa / Kenya, representing our motherland Africa, is in the building. You gotta recognize. So immediately after the news headlines with Maleshwane Molawa, we continue our conversation. Please do not go anywhere.
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3: 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I'm Maleshwane Molawa with your news headlines. National Assembly Speaker Togo Didiza has defended her handling of a recent constitutional court order to begin an impeachment inquiry against the president, noting that she has been following instructions to the letter. Yesterday, opposition parties criticized the ANC for shutting down an impeachment inquiry in 2022, saying Parliament is now facing the consequences of that decision. The Umkhonto weSizwe Party, MKP, says it assessing the full circumstances surrounding the arrest of its National Assembly Chief Whip Mmabatho Mokoena Zondi and the fraud charges she's facing. The party said it will provide a statement following a meeting between its officials and its president, Jacob Zuma. Mmabatho Mokoena Zondi was released on 30,000 rand bail after her arrest on fraud charges yesterday. And now for your business news. As widely expected, the South African Reserve Bank announced it has decided on a rate increase in the face of the Iran war and the oil price increase and inflationary fears it has led to. Delivering the Monetary Policy Committee statement, Governor Lesetša Kganyago said the benchmark repo rate would go up by 25 basis points to 7%. This means the prime lending rate now sits at 10.5%. And finally, in your international news, World Health Organization, WHO, says the Ebola outbreak in the Democratic Republic of Congo, which has claimed over 200 lives, can be stopped as he arrived to oversee the fight against the highly infectious disease. And with this, we have come to the end of the news updates for this half hour. We meet again at the top of the hour one for a full news bulletin right here on 011 Radio, the Pulse of Joy.
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1: That is correct. And remember to find us on Facebook. We have our Facebook page is The Urban Wave. Go check that page out, like and follow, because everything else that's happening right here, it is there on the Facebook page. So make sure that you be friends or become friends with that page. But right about now, we continue and about to wrap up our conversation. The name, is it Lynn. Okay. Yes. Yeah. Yes. We have Lynn, the brand.
0: Yes.
1: Better recognize.
0: Please.
1: In the studios.
0: Uh-huh.
1: So as we're saying, the Icons of Africa.
0: Yeah. So the Icons of Africa will be happening tomorrow.
1: Mm-hmm.
0: And like I've said, there are so many delegates from Ghana, Zambia.
1: But okay, it's happening tomorrow and we might find ourselves gay crashing. It's okay. Yeah. How did you now, you know, get to be part of it? How were you nominated? Like, mm-hmm. I want you to take us through getting that call, that email, that, hey girl, mm-hmm. come down here.
0: Mm-hmm. So as a young girl who really loves doing what she does, mm-hmm. I love doing research mm-hmm. a lot. I love mm-hmm. doing research. I love just, you know, wanting to see what's happening out there. What are people doing? What are people also in my space doing? For instance, I have a publicist, a PR expert that I look up to so much from here, Label mm-hmm. Lion. And so I was doing that. And, you know, for a long time, I've been telling myself, I want to go beyond Kenya.
1: Mm-hmm.
0: I don't want to be just a Kenyan publicist, but an international publicist. So while doing my research and all that, and what other people are doing outside the country, I came across Icons of Africa Awards.
1: Mm-hmm.
0: And I got interested, really interested. I went through it and I saw, hey, this thing is big. This thing is big. And, you know, it was just a moment of believing in yourself. I'm like, okay, this shoe looks very big, but let me just shoot my shot.
1: Mm-hmm. Let me try it.
0: And see.
1: Mm-hmm.
0: Yes. So I tried it. I did like a submission. Mm-hmm. I did an email.
1: Okay.
0: And of course, they don't take everyone or anyone.
1: You know what I mean?
0: Yeah. Just by getting to see the kinds of people that will be there, that shows you that they're very selective when it comes to
1: when you say a person is an icon, you're not saying that's a big word.
0: That's a big word.
1: Yeah, big words for big people.
0: Yeah. So even myself, when I was doing the submission, I was like, okay, let me just pray God go ahead of me because this is big. It's a very big show, but you know, and I got the email for, you know, it's a success. Like, we are giving you the chance, or you know, that kind of email.
1: Yes.
0: And I couldn't believe it. I think I read it several times.
1: I know. I like,
0: you know, you're like, is this real?
1: Mm.
0: Okay, let me check the email address again. Is it coming from them, or
1: is it a scam?
0: It's a scam.
1: Mm-hmm.
0: You know.
1: Mm-hmm.
0: Yeah. So when I got the email, I received the email from them, and they were like, it would be an honor for them to honor someone who is doing amazing things back at home in the country.
1: Mm-hmm.
0: I was like, I can't believe this. I was very happy.
1: Wow.
0: Yeah, I think, to be very honest with you, I cried that day.
1: After all, you're just a girl, so it's all right. It's all right. We feel you. You know, what are you hoping for after tomorrow? Like, what does tomorrow now mean for your brand and all? Like, you know, how is it? How do you believe that things now are going to change for the better?
0: Mm-hmm.
1: Like, what does really the event of tomorrow mean for you?
0: Tomorrow's event means so much to me as a person and as a brand. It means so much to my career. I've been saying, I'm not just taking it as just a normal event. I'm using this opportunity to network, a good one.
1: Mm-hmm.
0: And I'm using this opportunity to, you know, create very good networks. I'm not just, you know, going there and then I'm like, oh, I was at Icons of Africa and then I left, I'm going back home, you see.
1: Mm-hmm.
0: So it's a very big opportunity for me. I'm expecting that after this, and even before the Icons, the ceremony itself, I've already, just by the fact that recognition came.
1: Yeah.
0: And when the poster was posted, even on the socials, that alone,
1: yes,
0: it has really pushed my brand. Mm-hmm. It has pushed my portfolio, even back at home. It has pushed me so far. And after tomorrow, I'm expecting to be, you know, extremely far as a brand. International,
1: yeah, no,
0: girl.
1: No. Now, whoever would not recognize the brand.
0: Yes.
1: We'll visit all the eye clinics in the world just to get them checked and say, like, after that we'll have to ask again, are you okay now?
0: Yeah.
1: Like, you understand? Because, like, it is not possible. It is not possible. Ladies and gentlemen, the beautiful Kenyan African butter in the studio today, gracing us with her presence. Let us just rush into a commercial break, and then Lynn, the brand, will let you know how you find her beyond this conversation.
0: Mm-hmm.
1: So immediately after the commercial break, we'll be wrapping up the conversation.
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10: You're listening to my girl Clarks on the Urban Wave. Let's go.
1: We are definitely going. Lynn, the brand has made us a very wonderful weekend, and we are rallying and rooting behind her for the Icons of Africa, the event that's going to be taking place tomorrow. But beyond this conversation, I want to believe that, like I myself, we would want to connect with Lynn for many other things than one. So beyond here, how do people get a hold of you? Pella, when you're a people's person, you're people's property. This is why I wanted to know.
0: People's property.
1: This is why I wanted to know, if is there a time where you say, "Oh, fine, world, hold on."
0: Sometimes I force myself, you know, and I'm like, you know what? I'm going to call on
1: a do or die.
0: Yeah. Mm-hmm. So even before I tell people where they can find me, I'd like to say thank you so much for having me. I really appreciate. I don't take it for granted at all. This means so much to me. And also thank you to the Icons of Africa team. Thank you to my good friend who planned this, Brian TC. Thank you. I think you guys are just amazing. Everyone here has a great heart, from the Uber guys to everyone.
1: This is why we're called a rainbow nation. We are we are like that, accommodative to every being. Doesn't matter where you're from. When you're here, you're home. We are one.
0: I actually feel like I'm at home.
1: Definitely.
0: Yeah. So thank you so much. On social media, my handles are Lynn the Brand. So Lynn is LYNNE, the brand. And as I said, I have my own company for PR and marketing. So that one on social media is at Foley Agency. Foley is F-O-L-I Agency, just in case anyone, you know, would want to reach out in regards to PR related things, marketing and all that. Yes.
1: Definitely. We have ourselves a Kenyan friend now.
0: Please
1: push. So this it's not goodbye, it's until next time.
0: Thank you so much
1: for gracing us with your wonderful, beautiful presence, Lynn. And we shall definitely be hooking up in the future. Thank you so much for today, ma'am.
0: Thank you.
1: All right, that's how we come to the end of our conversation. Remember, 1 o'clock news department with the full news bulletin, and then on the last row, our Urban Friday guest artist Malay will also be in the studio. She was getting a bit lost, like, Malay, how does Malay get lost and she's a South African and a Kenyan is in the studio? Malay, we're gonna have a problem, but otherwise it's all good. After 1 o'clock, we're going to have a chat with her. Let us now wrap up our conversation with Ntabi Sings, Pretty Mason PC, and Musica Ungo Wami. Lynn, Ungo Wami means you are mine. Ungo Wami. It means you are mine. However you may take it, I'm dedicating the song. So, yes, ma'am. This is Ungo Wami, Ntabi Sings.

Puka ya Borwa, and the song is called Hasina. Sina mungori wa lengolo lena. It's exactly 7 minutes before we get to 1 o'clock. 1 o'clock, news department is already on standby for the full news bulletin. Straight at 1 p.m. Immediately after that, last row of the show, we are having our urban guest artist in the studio, Maleya. Malhloka Hlalele will be with us, joining us. We're going to talk the journey up to here, Mojale Renangli Ditapelo. But otherwise, we are headed to 1 o'clock. With let me see. Okay, this is Rita Ora featuring Chris Brown, Body on Me.

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1: Lately, I've been living in a dream. The past feels like a better place to be. The days we spent just sitting by the sea. Empyrean skies can't compete with those eyes. The colors of that dress you love to wear. The way the sun got

Even though it's hard to go, please just don't forget me. Damond Kennedy, don't forget me. Kilibito Lapina, Horakia Pele, Ditaba, Kamalishwani, Mulao. To 011 Radio, the Pulse of Josie. I'm Malishwani Molawa with your full news bulletin. A very good afternoon. National Assembly Speaker Togo Didiza has defended her handling of a recent constitutional court order to begin an impeachment inquiry against the president, noting that she has been following instructions to the letter. Yesterday, opposition parties criticized the ANC for shutting down an impeachment inquiry in 2022, saying Parliament is now facing the consequences of that decision. The first meeting of the impeachment committee will be held on Monday, despite a legal challenge by President Cyril Ramaphosa to put the independent panel impeachment report, which Parliament commissioned on the Palapala debacle, under judicial review. 3 weeks are since the Constitutional Court found Parliament wanting in its Section 89 impeachment process, Didiza is bearing the brunt of the decision-making of the former administration. The United Democratic Movement, Ngabayomzi Kwankwa, said the ANC had used warped logic to subvert checks and balances on Ramaphosa. However, Didiza said the criticism was unjustified and she's been carrying out the court order in the sequence prescribed. She said court rulings against Parliament have shown the need for lawmakers to be more rigorous in the way they draft their rules and procedures. The Umkhonto weSizwe Party, MKP, says it's assessing the full circumstances surrounding the arrest of its National Assembly Chief Whip, Mabato Mokoena Zondi, and the fraud charges she's facing. The party said it will provide a statement following a meeting between its officials and its president, Jacob Zuma. Mabato Mokoena Zondi was released on 30,000 rands bail after her arrest on fraud charges yesterday. Mokoena Zondi appeared before the Cape Town Magistrates Court yesterday, where she faced fraud charges amounting to just more than 233,000 rands. She faces charges that stem from her time as the chief whip in the National Council of Provinces, NCOP. The main allegation is that Mokoena Zondi deducted up to 60% of the salaries of MK party members to pay for Zuma's legal costs. The party said it's currently engaging internally and assessing the full circumstances surrounding the allegations and charges. The MKP said given that the complainants are party employees, it's important that all parliamentary, legal and internal organizational processes unfold in a fair and transparent manner. Mokoena Zondi is expected in the dock on the 18th of June. Moving on to finance news, as widely expected, the South African Reserve Bank announced it has decided on a rate increase in the face of the Iran war and the oil price increase and inflationary fears it has led to. Delivering the Monetary Policy Committee MPC statement, Governor Lesetša Kganyago said the benchmark repo rate would go up by 25 basis points to 7%. This means the prime lending rate now sits at 10.5%. The MPC vote was split, with four members voting for the increase and two favoring no change. Kganyago noted that since their last meeting, hopes for a quick end to the Middle East crisis have faded. In this context, oil prices have fluctuated around $100 per barrel, with global growth forecasts being marked down, while inflation forecasts have been revised higher. He said the Reserve Bank has lowered its growth forecast for South Africa for the next 2 years.
Moving on to international news, the United Nations Health Chief said yesterday that the Ebola outbreak in the Democratic Republic of Congo, which has claimed over 200 lives, can be stopped as he arrived to oversee the fight against the highly infectious disease. WHO head Tedros Adhanom Ghebreyesus' plane landed in the capital Kinshasa last night. He said to today travel to Ituri province in the north Eastern DRC, which is the epidemic's epicenter. The WHO has recorded 10 confirmed and 223 suspected Ebola deaths in the DRC since the outbreak was declared on May 15th, out of more than 1,000 confirmed and suspected cases, according to its latest figures up to May 24th. And with this, we have come to the end of the news for the hour. We meet again at the bottom of the hour for the news headlines right here on 011 Radio, the Pulse of Josie.

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1: Re leboha hle Shwanini ka ditaba tsa hore ya pele mamedi re kena jalo ka rolong ya o qetela our Urban Friday guest artist is none other than Malay. 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

0: That was Malay. Chimsoro is the name of the song. But Chimsoro remains. It will also be my personal favorite. But otherwise, without any further delay, ladies and gentlemen, Malay is up in the studio. Boo, boo, boo, boo. I think my excitement comes with... Whitey. But also, you taught me one thing about myself. I'm a very patient person. And get laudulam. Until I get what I want, I'm telling you, girlfriend, get laudulam. But otherwise, for us, it had to happen. It definitely had to happen. But otherwise, how are you? Welcome to radio.
1: Thank you so much. I'm so excited to be here, folks. Thank you. It's been a long time coming. We've been talking about it.
0: We've been.
1: So, to get an opportunity to greet you, the listeners.
0: I remember the last time we talked over the phone and we made this promise. I'm sure by now people who were listening that time, yes, they were like, it falls under 1,000 things that will never happen.
1: But
0: how has everything been, like the journey? It continues now from the Malay that we know now. Are there any changes, maybe musically, the type of music now that you do from then, the sound, is it still the same? Like, is there any involvement? How has things be in, like, fill us in?
1: Look, it's a long journey. I mean, if we're talking about Malay, ani akadilele sopasakaya in 2000 and when was that? 3.
0: Mm-hmm.
1: It's over 2 decades. So definitely evolution has taken place. But I think the heart of my sound is in my vocals and my voice and the soulfulness that is who I am. You know what I mean? And I think I have taken my time to develop over the years. I've always been the kind of artist that doesn't want to be boxed into any specific genre or sound. So I'm always exploring whatever feels right and feels good, as long as the soul element is somewhere in the mix.
0: Of course, yeah, versatility, Yonahe, is the name of the game. Somebody who knows so far.
1: Got me.
0: You know? And then now we're here. But nonetheless, Malay, you know, in a way, took a bit of a break. For some time, new releases and stuff like that. We didn't hear it from Malay. The break, was it really worth it? Like when you come back now, you're saying, okay, that was much needed, and I am glad, you know, I took it a bit. Try and restore back to factory settings, and now I'm back.
1: Well, it wasn't too much. It wasn't necessarily even by choice. I think life happened, and you know, life in a long washing or talking. Only in a compromised position. I needed to reestablish myself on a personal level. I had a relationship for many years that didn't work out, and therefore heartbreak, etc., etc. So there was a lot that was happening on my side that needed me to take a pause, and it wasn't a pause out of choice, really. But yeah, I think when I look back at it, it did allow me an opportunity to reflect on myself. And you know, us as artists, when we go through things pen to paper, we don't forget to do that, and it's part of the process.
0: That's how you vent.
1: Exactly. So the first songs were very heavy and angry, and we were going through. But I think that it's certainly, what I can definitely say is that people kept me in their hearts and their minds. Almost every week there was a new DM. Hey, what's happening, Malay? Where are you? We need you. We miss you. You know what I mean? So that really kept me motivated to know, or you know what, people are appreciative of my art and my music and what I have to offer.
0: I think one of the things that people would want to know is the inspiration. Where do you draw it from? The thing, okay, you did say that obviously the likes of me would pester you. I'm sure Tsotsi by now come through, you understand?
1: Right.
0: But nonetheless, like with pen and paper, apart from Hugoisha and stuff, what really inspires your songs, your writings?
1: I always say that I feel like most of the time it is a form of counseling to myself to write. And a lot of the songs that I write from are from a personal place, are from personal experiences or experiences of people that are close to me, that I see, just life in general. I mean, that's what we are always kind of reflecting on more than anything. And so if you're somebody who's close to me and I see that, it, you know, there's something maybe that I'm seeing about, you know, the path that you're taking, and I wish I could say it in these particular words, and maybe I've tried and you're not hearing me, sometimes I'll put that into a song, you know what I mean? But then a lot of the time it's me kind of having conversations with myself about things, about life, about love. Yeah, and that's, so I think love is, has always been a very big conversation or context in my music. So every time I'm in love, I know for sure that's it.
0: Oh, girl. But that's what I always say. You know, this thing of people, we just show it in different ways. But these people of like Oscar Bonta, like keep it a secret. How do you keep somebody that makes you happy a secret? Like, how do you keep it a secret that, guys, I'm loved, right? I'm right, happy.
1: It's difficult to glow when you're shining inside.
0: It's very difficult. Right. Now, you know, the comeback has been very real, and you know, obviously it's now. But now, how do you juggle that now with motherhood and everything else? Doesn't it get a bit overwhelming at some point?
1: I think overwhelming is like my second middle name. I don't even want to lie. Like, sometimes I look at Instagram and I look at people who are in the same spaces that I'm in, and they're busy there holding their perfectly dressed babies, looking the part. I'm like, you know, some people really know how to mask this thing very well. But if you're going through what I'm going through, I have three children now, age 12, 6, and 1. So it's quite demanding to be a mother because you give so much of yourself. You sacrifice so much time that you would have rather perhaps been investing in yourself. You're now investing it in other people that God has entrusted to you. So I feel like overwhelmed is my middle name a lot of the time, but I think it's I've been trying not to think of it in that way. It's just good productivity, and you're just busy all the time.
0: Yeah, like sometimes you feel like, oh, banaba kahle ke bakolo ke bakolota nna.
1: Ke bakolota ke batlile ke tsena bona.
0: You know, like, yes, you're like, I know how batho ba mdim ke
1: bakolota. No, I do feel like that whatsoever. A lot of the time, particularly, I think, because the kind of work we do also keeps us busy at the weekend. So when weekend hits, when it's really a time where they're like really focused and they are free and they don't have to do homework and we could have spent really good time together, then mommy has to go to work. And it's kind of, you know, ish. But then but then, you know, I do also say to them that you guys are also blessed. Are you aware, when you come back, first of all, I drop you off at school and I pick you up from school and we get to spend the afternoon together.
0: They should start counting the blessings more.
1: Those blessings more, you know.
0: And so that we're going to let you go and, you know, bond. We're going to take a quick commercial break. Immediately after that, we wrap our conversation.
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0: from the commercial break. It's exactly 22 minutes after one. Ladies and gentlemen, Medi Thapelo is in the building. And with that being said, all right, a message that came through all thing. Please make sure that Utwa Kamono abine a line from Kemo Africa. Yeah, so. That is how we're going to wrap up. Building up to the album, did you now work with new people, met new people for the album, the collaborations? Mm. How did the work go until we get to the Thapelo?
1: So I think it's been great. I've been working with producer who's originally from Nigeria, and I think that West African meets Southern African fusion has been very nice, because you know, for me as an artist, from Kim Africa, and Nigerata, everything African, mm-hmm. African sounds are always something that I'm kind of chasing after. So it's been great working with Goldsmith on the beat. I also had an opportunity to work with Sipogaz in this album.
0: Yes.
1: Yeah, and I think it was such a blessing and a grace. Ntate Modimo really just blessed me with an epic sister in the industry. And then I also worked with Kamo Kaba.
0: Yes.
1: Kamo Kaba and Kamza Heavy Point on Bine Bizom Buladi
0: Tsela. That song that you're out there at Groove, and then you know, the inner voice that talking to you, and you're like, okay, should I go home or should I continue dancing?
1: I'm telling you. Yeah, and so I feel like, it's been really nice just having the opportunity. Also, basically, Mzizi joined me on Binene at as well. It's been a long time since I've had the opportunity to really collaborate with other artists. And for this particular album, we really went out of our way to try and make sure that happened.
0: All right. No, it's an awesome album. I think Uyona, I love three songs. Mm-hmm. And that one, Leona Orenzang Divika Yona, I think. it's one of those, because you're like, okay, it's between being grateful and introspecting, you know, it's a bit, it's right? fusioned, and
1: it.
0: Yes, and it's it. Nice. So, you are now at the point where ore ufea di Thapelo chance, you know, ebe like in people's faces, people's minds, or you're already back in studio, because I know with you people, you don't rest.
1: You know this. This industry, the way it is these days, you know, back in the day, you'd release an album and people would simmer on it for a good 3 years, you know? Yeah, people would take that time, they would find that new song for the new season. But I think there's a lot of pressure and competition as it stands right now. You really find yourself in a situation where you're like, okay, not personally, I've always been that kind that gives it a couple of years, and I take my time with it. But I think this time around, we've already gotten new ideas, we're working with new producers, and yeah, I think it's gonna be something to look out for, new music. But I think for now, the album is very new, it's only been a month. To be fair.
0: Hi, Clocks. My name is Ntati Malay. Why are you so much into Umosoto? Please say it.
1: From my album covers, Sana Marana is the uniform, I mean? So,
0: they better put some respect. Hi, Clocks is Tepo. I just want to say big ups. My sister, Mo Olinje Limonati Ho. I just want to take a road trip. Kimu Mamiti, go far. And I'll be all right.
1: Thank you so much.
0: So, like for people, to see where next they'll see Malay, like the gigs and stuff. How do people get a hold of you, get to follow you, social media pages?
1: Yeah.

0: @_music, mm-hmm. Male_music on all the platforms. And yeah, I think it's going to be an exciting year. You know, we have mm-hmm. a lot of good things coming up. I'm going to be at Josie Gold, at the end of this month. I think it's the last Saturday of this month.
1: Mm-hmm.
0: But I think that's the next event that comes to mind to mention immediately. Mm-hmm. In Bramfontein, I think the venue is A.
1: But otherwise, people can keep up with you on those pages to see.
0: Music.
1: Okay. Just to go and cheer up there.
0: Yes,
1: okay.
0: Yeah.
1: Skaliba like Africa ya motu here, as we wrap up Malay, it has been an absolute honor. So be honorable like that.
0: Kilewilo, thank you to the listeners. Thank you very much for the song request as well.
1: Mm-hmm.

0: There you have it. There you have it, raw and live. Ebe jolo ka se tshinori. Mo Africa Enwa has a new album out. It's called Ditapelo, and we'll be signing out the conversation. Out of the conversation, le pina ya hai e bitswang Ditapelo. Malay, it has been an absolute honor, my sister. Thank you so much for gracing us with your presence. I know it has been overdue, but
1: no, yeah. It finally happened. This is the day the Lord has made.
0: And we are just glad and rejoicing in it like that.
1: Oh, yeah.
0: So we are going to okay, but before, I think Shani is already on standby with the news headlines. Immediately after that, then we shall be wrapping up this conversation with Malay. The song is called Ditapelo. Go check the album. It's out on digital platforms.
1: Yes, yes. Ditapelo is the title. You won't be disappointed.
0: You won't. I second that. Okay, not because it's me, but I second it. Go try it, and then you'll come back with a testimony. Let's quick rush into the news headlines, and then immediately after that, Ditapelo by Malay.
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3: 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I'm Maleshwane Molawa with your news headlines. Death threats against Msunduzi municipality officials conducting disciplinary actions have led to the council incurring millions of rands of wasteful expenditure as accused employees ended up on years of paid suspension without their cases being finalized. This was revealed when the financially battling municipality appeared before the Standing Committee on Public Accounts in Parliament on Wednesday. Police in the Western Cape have revealed that firearms continue to play a major role in violent crimes across the province. The latest provincial crime statistics for the first quarter of 2026 show that guns were used in more than 550 murders. The figures further reveal that guns are commonly used in attempted murder cases, comprising more than 60% of incidents reported in the period under review. In other news, National Assembly Speaker Togo Didiza has defended her handling of a recent constitutional court order to begin an impeachment inquiry against the president, noting that she has been following instructions to the letter. Yesterday, opposition parties criticized the ANC for shutting down an impeachment inquiry in 2022, saying Parliament is now facing the consequences of that decision. And finally, the Umkhonto Sizwe Party said it's assessing the full circumstances surrounding the arrest of its National Assembly Chief Whip Mabato Mokoena Zondi and the fraud charges she is facing. The party said it will provide a statement following a meeting between its officials and its president, Jacob Zuma. And with this, we have come to the end of the news updates for this half hour. We meet again at the top of the hour 2 for a full news bulletin. Right here on 011 Radio, the Pulse of Jersey.
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Ausi Malaya, ke Malaya hlalele ka pina e bitswang Dithapelo, which is the title track of her new album e bitswa Dithapelo. 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Tla re tsebo bona hore na he di taba tsa gona di fella ho kae, ka hore o be o ba le listening session ya ha one on one with Malaya. Alright, re hatela pele jalo re lukisetsa mane head top of the hour, kiteng mo re tlabeng re tswa ka kwano. 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
4: All right, manje senzumlando. We are about to bounce out of here.

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Until then, I love you with the love of God. Ke tlo sia jalo le Jay Sean, maybe.

You are tuned into 011 Radio, the Pulse of Jersey. I'm Malishani Molawa with your full news bulletin. A very good afternoon. National Assembly Speaker Togo Didiza has defended her handling of a recent constitutional court order to begin an impeachment inquiry against the president, noting that she has been following instructions to the letter. Yesterday, opposition parties criticized the ANC for shutting down an impeachment inquiry in 2022, saying Parliament is now facing the consequences of that decision. The first meeting of the impeachment committee will be held on Monday, despite a legal challenge by President Cyril Ramaphosa to put the independent panel impeachment report, which Parliament commissioned on the Palapala debacle, under judicial review. 3 weeks since the Constitutional Court found Parliament wanting in its Section 89 impeachment process, Didiza is bearing the brunt of the decision-making of the former administration. The United Democratic Movement Bayomzi Kwankwa said the ANC had used warped logic to subvert checks and balances on Ramaphosa. However, Didiza said the criticism was unjustified and she's been carrying out the court order in its sequence prescribed. Didiza said court rulings against Parliament have shown the need for lawmakers to be more rigorous in the way they draft their rules and procedures. The Umkhonto Sizwe Party said it's assessing the full circumstances surrounding the arrest of its National Assembly Chief Whip Mabato Mokoena Zondi and the fraud charges she's facing. The party said it will provide a statement following a meeting between its officials and its president, Jacob Zuma. Mabato Mokoena Zondi was released on 30,000 rand bail after her arrest on fraud charges yesterday. Mokoena Zondi appeared before the Cape Town Magistrates Court yesterday, where she faced fraud charges amounting to just more than 233,000 rand. She faces charges that stem from her time as the chief whip in the National Council of Provinces, NCOP. The main allegation is that Mokoena Zondi deducted up to 60% of the salaries of MKP parliamentary officials to pay for Zuma's legal costs. The party said it's currently engaging internally and assessing the full circumstances surrounding the allegations and charges. The MKP said, given that the complainants are party employees, it's important that all parliamentary, legal, and internal organizational processes unfold in a fair and transparent manner. Mokoena Zondi is expected in the dock on the 18th of June. In other news, police in the Western Cape have revealed that firearms continue to play a major role in violent crimes across the province. The latest provincial crime statistics for the first quarter of 2026 show that guns were used in more than 550 murders. The figures further reveal that guns are commonly used in attempted murder cases, comprising more than 60% of incidents reported in the period under review. From January to March this year, police recorded 774 cases of illegal possession of firearms and ammunition. The Western Cape MEC for Police Oversight and Community Safety, Andrew Murray, reacted that without illegal guns and ammunition, many of these attacks would simply not happen. He says this is why continued efforts to remove firearms from the streets must remain a top priority. Meanwhile, the Provincial Police Commissioner Thembisile Phathekile said that technology is being used to detect the origin of the guns. He says the provincial government is assisting them and they are soon going to be nipping this in the bud in terms of the guns coming in. Phathekile added that police recently disrupted the supply chain of illegal guns coming into the country from Namibia. And with this, we have come to the end of the news for the hour. We meet again at the bottom of the hour for the news headlines right here on 011 Radio, the Pulse of Jersey.

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1: This is the Afternoon Takeover. 2 to 6 every day. Monday to Friday. And on this day, the 29th of May 2026, you are with me, your doctor of the airwaves. And we'll be on this cruise, we'll be on this voyage together until the hour of 3. So, it's a Friday. Yeah, those who knock off at 2, maybe the boss was just nice today and said you can knock off, you're knocking off, you've just knocked off at 2. It's 6 after 2. You're preparing yourself to get home or to your favorite hangout with the buddies. Seeing that it's a Friday, people have been paid. There's a whole lot going on. But the music from 011 Radio, the Pulse of Josie, will keep you company.

0: Mthulise angakhali, don't let her cry. That's Malik featuring Ringo on the afternoon takeover on 011 Radio, the Pulse of Josie. Of course, we are the heartbeat of the nation, coming to you loud and clear from our studios out in Wynberg, sent in Johannesburg, the Republic of South Africa, and to our international listeners, wherever you tuned in from, in the globe, on the globe, we welcome you to the afternoon takeover on this day, the 29th of May. And we say we are glad that you've taken the time to tune into 011 Radio, the Pulse of Josie, and enjoy this afternoon with us. Yeah, being a Friday in South Africa, yeah, you know, it will be a braai here, there. A braai is a barbecue in any other language other than ours. We call it a braai. Those things will be happening, seeing that it's Friday, it's month end. People have been paid. Remember, WhatsApp number is 075-132-9986. Chat to us, a short text message, a short voice note, just to say, yeah, this is how my weekend is looking like. This is what I'll be doing it. Where will I be doing it, with who, and what's the kind of vibe planned? It's 14 after 2, 14:14.
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0: Mawelele and Questa All My Life on the afternoon takeover on the 29th of May 2026 on 011 Radio, the Pulse of Josie. You are with me, your doctor of the airwaves. It's 19 after 2 o'clock. We're just getting started. We're warming up. The tempo says it's Friday, so stay tuned in and tell the next one and the next one and the next one to tune in. 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This is your show. Mondays to Fridays, 2 to 6. And if you know it's somebody's birthday, let us know so we can wish them well on their special day. 075-132-9986 is the WhatsApp number in the studio, and we will definitely...
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4: 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The Pulse of Joseph.

That was Mduduzi Mncube featuring Zakwe. Yo, yeah. My number is 0751329986. You can give us, drop us a short message, a text note or a voice note, just to tell us how is the what is this music on the afternoon takeover, this particular afternoon doing to you.

0: How is it flowing with you? You busy working, you concentrating on your tasks, you concentrating on your work. But yeah, the music is there in the background, and I guess you just been tapping all the way. Tell us what the music is doing to you. 075-132-9986. It's 28 after 2 o'clock. We're going to the news in 2 minutes.
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1: 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You are tuned into 011 Radio, the Pulse of Jersey. I'm Malshani Molawa with your news headlines. A meeting between Minister of Land Reform and Rural Development, Mzwanelo Nyonso, and land reform beneficiaries under the Barolong Bagarapulana Communal Property Association broke down after beneficiaries accused traditional leadership and the current CPA executive of corruption and sidelining the community from land restored through the government's restitution program. Angry beneficiaries confronted the delegation of traditional leaders and government officials over the allegations. Two police officers have been arrested on corruption charges after allegedly demanding 1,000 rand from a suspect as bail money ahead of his court appearance in Pietermaritzburg. KwaZulu-Natal police said the officers were arrested by the provincial anti-corruption unit after the suspect, who was later released by the court, inquired about his bail money. In other news, the Garden Route District Municipality says a new case of foot and mouth disease has been identified on a small dairy farm at Oats Warren in the Little Karoo. This latest case is near Mikey's Refir in the Kango Valley, an area that's still cut off due to rockfalls from the recent storms. And finally, families of fallen soldiers, military veterans, dignitaries and members of the South African National Defence Force have gathered at the Breg in Bloemfontein Free State to commemorate the International Day of United Nations Peacekeepers. The day is observed annually on the 29th of May and honours peacekeepers who lost their lives while serving in missions aimed at restoring peace and stability in conflict zones. And with this, we have come to the end of the news updates for this half hour. We meet again near the top of the hour 3 for the full news bulletin right here on 011 Radio, the Pulse of Jersey.
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2: That was Malishwane Mulawa with the headlines. Yeah, we'll see you again at the top of the hour. That's at 3 o'clock. So stay tuned in. For more detailed news updates, that will be a full bulletin. And yeah, we will be getting traffic updates from the metros as we progress on the show. So that gives a reason to stay tuned in so that you are in the know, you are well informed as to what decisions to take and what actions to take if there's a need.
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6: Yeah, you had those two songs there. DJ Tira featuring Q Twins, Ngilimele. Then you had Kusasa featuring Argento, Dust, and Ziggs Bantwini. Yeah, Ziggs Bantwini, one of the, you know, finest musicians. Yeah, you know. In his era, and yeah, you know, I would also say, you know, he's told a humble story to say, I tried, I kept trying just like everybody else, and only in the 15th year did I, you know, get a breakthrough. But the guy is still so humble, renders beautiful music. Yeah, that's Ziggs Bantwini. You're still on the afternoon takeover. It's the 29th of May. It's a Friday. Our WhatsApp number is 0751329886. Please drop us a WhatsApp note, short text message, voice note to tell us what you've got planned for the weekend. Where are you going to be enjoying the weekend? But those who will be driving around and maybe long distances, we urge you, we plead with you to obey the rules of the road. Respect the law, keep a safe following distance, be considerate to other road users, and you stay buckled up. You don't text and drive, you don't drink and drive. That's also the message that you know, we get from the metros, the metro officers, when they give us the traffic update. So please, we urge you. We want everybody to arrive at their destination safely, and we are tired. We've had enough of road carnages in this country, and it's just not the thing that should be happening. If we can all make sure that we observe and obey the rules of the road. If you're driving a long distance and you feel tired, it's always a good idea to find a safe spot to park, and, you know, take that power nap, rest, stretch your legs, drink some water, you know, things like that, so that, you know, you are refreshed, you are revitalized, you are re-energized to get back on the road, so that you arrive safely at your destination. It's 46 after 2. We will be getting the full news bulletin at the top of the hour. That will be at 3 o'clock. 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

Yeah, that song there by Sabrina, Far Away. And before that one, it was by Morda Mkwenyana.

0: Yeah, you got that song there by Sally Poppy Leho. Yeah, I mean, the tempo tells you it's a Friday. The tempo says, get ready for after 7. You know, when things start to happen, everybody goes this way and that way to where they're going to be enjoying the night out. But whatever you do, as we always urge, we still are. We say enjoy responsibly.
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1: Yeah, it's 58 after 2 o'clock, 2 minutes to 3 o'clock. We'll be getting the news at 3 with Malishwane Mulawa on 011 Radio, the Pulse of Josie, the news that inform you, the news that educate you, so that you know what decisions to make, you know what actions to take. Our WhatsApp number is 0751329986, and you are still with me, your doctor of the airwaves, on this day, the 29th of May 2026. Yeah, you knock off at 3. Yeah, you're picking up. You're getting ready to step out, head home, or you're heading straight to your favorite hangout place to chill out with friends, neighbors, maybe colleagues, just to, you know, round off the afternoon before, yeah, you split up on everybody. Maybe, you know, has another part of their plan that they now later have to make sure that they attend to and they honor. But as for now, you still like hanging out together. You're enjoying the music from 011 Radio. This is the afternoon takeover with your one and only doctor of the airwaves. And we are together until the hour 6.
2: You are tuned into 011 Radio, the Pulse of Josie. I'm Malishwane Mulawa with your full news bulletin. A very good afternoon. A meeting between Minister of Land Reform and Rural Development Tamzwanele Nyonso and land reform beneficiaries under the Barolong Bakgarapulana Communal Property Association CPA broke down after beneficiaries accused traditional leadership and the current CPA executive of corruption and sidelining the community from land restored through the government's restitution program. Angry beneficiaries confronted the delegation of traditional leaders and government officials over the allegations. The National Department of Land Reform and Rural Development acknowledged the concerns raised and committed to investigating them. Minister Nyonso said the community's main grievance was that the CPA was making decisions without consultation. He says the community is asking concerns, and their concern mainly is that the CPA makes decisions without consulting them, so they had to listen to them and they had to address that. Beneficiaries said they would wait to see whether the minister's commitments translated into accountability. Two police officers have been arrested on corruption charges after allegedly demanding 1,000 rand from a suspect as bail money ahead of his court appearance in Pietermaritzburg. KwaZulu-Natal police says the officers were arrested by the provincial anti-corruption unit after the suspect, who was later released by the court, inquired about his bail money. The suspect was advised to open a corruption case, which led to an investigation. investigation. Police spokesperson Paul Magwaza said one of the officers later attempted to return the money and have the case withdrawn. Magwaza said on Friday last week, one of the police officers proceeded to the complainant's workplace to pay back the 1,000 rand and asked him to withdraw the corruption case against him and his colleague. The complainant refused to take the money from the police officer. The provincial anti-corruption members arrested the two officers and charged them with corruption. In other news, the Garden Route District Municipality says a new case of foot and mouth disease has been identified on a small dairy farm at Oats Warren in the Little Karoo. This latest case is near Marcus Refere in the Kango Valley, an area that is still cut off due to rockfalls from the recent storms. Dr. Kathy Fox from the State Veterinary Services says this is the second positive case in the area. Fox says some collected from animals presenting minor lesions tested positive. The farm has been placed under quarantine and a biosecurity perimeter has been established to prevent a further spread. Neighboring Mossel Bay in the Garden Route also has several farms under quarantine due to the foot and mouth disease. And finally, families of fallen soldiers, military veterans, dignitaries and members of the South African National Defence Force have gathered at De Brug in Bloemfontein in the Free State to commemorate the International Day of United Nations Peacekeepers. The day is observed annually on the 29th of May and honours peacekeepers who lost their lives while serving in missions aimed at restoring peace and stability in conflict zones. The South African National Defence Force says the commemoration also recognises those currently deployed in United Nations peacekeeping operations. The programme includes a wreath-laying ceremony. SANDF Chief Chaplain Nahlomani Mukangwe says families of fallen soldiers arrived ahead of the commemorations for counselling and debriefing sessions to help them prepare for the emotional nature of the proceedings. And with this, we have come to the end of the news for this hour. We meet again at the bottom of the hour for the news headlines right here on 011 Radio, the Pulse of Josie.

attempts on a Friday afternoon, me and you. Yeah, it's 8 minutes after three. If you knock off at three, yeah, you're stepping out. You're leaving your workplace, wherever you were working from today. Well, if you're working from home, probably then you just pack your equipment, whatever you use for your work, and you also unwind just like everybody else. You have been working in any case. It's 3:09, and yeah, whatever happens, you know, as we get deeper into the evening, into the night, maybe it's gonna also be just you and yours, as Thames is saying, only me and you in that song. The tempo, yeah, just saying it like it is. It is Friday, the 29th of May, 2026. And as for us, on the afternoon takeover on 011 Radio, we say we just vibing it out for you as you continue to knock off by the hour, by the half hour. We, that rhythm we're keeping with you, the tempo of the music, the beautiful music by beautiful people, we will definitely make sure that we bring it all to you, so that by the time you go to where you'll be hanging out for the evening, for the night, you'll already be vibed up by the beautiful tempos that we have for you. It's 3:10.

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1: A very good afternoon. You are tuned into 011 Radio, the Pulse of Jersey. I'm Malishwani Molawa with your news headlines. Two fires have broken out at the Plastic View informal settlement in Morelita Park, east of Pretoria, this week. Preliminary investigations into a deadly blaze at an informal settlement in Pretoria suggest the fire may have been caused by a gas leak. Two fires have broken out at the Plastic View informal settlement in Morelita Park. More than 100 homes were gutted by the flames. The Stolen Dam station commander has been suspended over alleged links to the Western Cape taxi industry. Police confirmed that he was suspended earlier this month. Last week, a chairperson of Parliament's Police Portfolio Committee, Ian Cameron, revealed several police officers are moonlighting in the taxi industry. In other news, Eskom has restored power to 86% of the areas affected by the devastating storms in the Western Cape. 20 areas across four municipalities, including parts of Overberg, are still without power since the inclement weather swept through the province 2 weeks ago. Eskom said crews are navigating waterlogged ground, fallen vegetation and inaccessible river crossings to conduct restoration work across the province. And now for your international news. A fire in a girl's dormitory in Kenya yesterday killed 16 children and hospitalized 79 in the latest deadly blaze to hit a school in the East African country. The fire broke out shortly before 1 in the morning at Utumishi Girls Academy in Nakuru County, around 120 kilometers north of the capital, Nairobi. And with this, we have come to the end of the news for this half hour. We meet again at the top of the hour 4 for a full news bulletin right here on 011 Radio, the Pulse of Jersey.
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5: It's 42 after 3 o'clock. Yeah, if you knock off at 4, we get in there. You knocked off at 3:30, you're already on your way home or to your favorite hangout. You're going to chill out, round off the afternoon. You've knocked off, man. You deserve it. It's been 5 days. Go for it. But whatever you do, please do it responsibly. And if you're going to be driving, you know you've got to drive sober. Don't drink and drive. Yeah, catch that e-hailing cab if you've had too much. Or ask a sober friend to drive. That's the safest way. That's the safest way to arrive at your destination. As for us, on the afternoon takeover, we are still sailing with you on this voyage, on this cruise towards the hour of 6.
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1: 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Issues that, make an impact on our lives, on our daily lives. Let's talk about them. 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

0: Nomcebo Zikode featuring Master KG Xola Moya Wami on a Friday afternoon. It's 57 after 3. We are actually 3 minutes to the news, the full bulletin at 1600 hours.
1: Straight from Johannesburg to the rest of the world. 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
0: Yeah, we are definitely cruising towards that hour, 6 o'clock on a Friday afternoon, the 29th of May, the start of a weekend on a month end. People have been paid, things will be happening. Chat to us on 075-132-9986 and just tell us how your weekend vibe is looking like. Where is it gonna be happening? Where you gonna be shaking it off?
1: We are the pulse of Josie.
0: Yeah, this is the afternoon takeover with me, your doctor of the airwaves, and we're still saying, please make sure that you're safe on the roads, obey the rules of the road, be considerate to other road users, stay buckled up, don't text and drive, don't drink and drive, and if you're driving long distances, do take those 2 hourly rest as recommended by the traffic regulations, to say at least every 2 hours. If you're driving a long distance, make sure that you do take a break to stretch, to refresh, to take that power nap, so that when you continue with your journey, you are refreshed. Time for the news.

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1: You are tuned into 011 Radio, the Pulse of Jersey. I'm Malishwani Molawa with your news bulletin. A very good afternoon. Preliminary investigations into a deadly blaze at an informal settlement in Pretoria suggest the fire may have been caused by a gas leak. Two fires have broken out at the Plastic View informal settlement in Morelita Park, east of Pretoria, this week. More than 100 homes were gutted by the flames. The body of a 13-year-old boy was discovered in the area where the blaze is believed to have started. The teenager's remains were found in a pile of ashes earlier this morning. Forensic investigators said that the child has been in close proximity to where the fire ignited. The boy's parents and his younger siblings also sustained serious injuries and have been taken to hospital for further treatment. Tshwane Emergency Services spokesperson Nana Khatebe Khiba said authorities have early leads. She says preliminary information from the community indicates that the fire may have started by a gas leak. It is suspected that the fire started from a leaking gas cylinder in the shack where the deceased child was found. The Stolen Dam station commander has been suspended over alleged links to the Western Cape taxi industry. Police confirmed that he was suspended earlier this month. Last week, Chairperson of Parliament's Police Portfolio Committee, Ian Cameron, revealed several police officers are moonlighting in the taxi industry. He said stations like Lanesburg, Stolen Dam, Lingele 2 West, Stellenbosch, Pinelands, Hermana, Milnerton, Mbegweni, as well as Calistop are part to this problem. He says Provincial Vehicle Crime Investigation Unit, Samora Machel Detectives and the Anti-Gang Unit all have stakes in the taxi industry. Cameron added that he raised the matter with the Western Cape Police Commissioner but has received no response up to this point. In other news, Eskom says crews are navigating waterlogged ground, fallen vegetation and inaccessible rivers crossings to conduct restoration work across the Western Cape province. Eskom has so far restored power to 86% of the areas affected by the devastating storms in the Western Cape. 20 areas across four municipalities, including parts of the Overberg, are still without power since the inclement weather swept through the province 2 weeks ago. In the Overberg, Revis Sonderes Farm, Stanford, Hiemel and Arde and Papis Flay near Hermanas are expected to come online earlier today. Several repairs across the West Coast, Cape Winelands and the Garden Route are expected to reconnect the affected areas next month. Spokesperson Kyle Cookson said power will be restored in Guna near Nasna by the end of the weekend. Towns along the N2 between Nasna and Plettenberg Bay in an area called Garden of Eden are expected to have power by the 25th of July. In the West Coast, Algeria, Citrus Dal Farms and DuPont are expected to be restored by the 5th of June and North Hook Farms by the 12th of June. In the Cape Winelands, Chavons and Basbeck Farms are also said to be reconnected by the 5th of June, while repairs continue to the high voltage line between Bosloof and Romans Refier. The Garden Route, Askop and Buffalo's Neck, Bracken Hill and Fisante Hook, Ackerville and Klein Bavaria are due back online by the 25th of June. Moving now to international news, a fire in a girl's dormitory in Kenya yesterday killed 16 children and hospitalized 79 in the latest deadly blaze to hit a school in the East African country. The fire broke out shortly before 1 this morning at Utumishi Girls Academy in Nakuru County, around 120 kilometers north of the capital of Nairobi. There have been many devastating school fires in Kenya, where boarding schools are common as a colonial legacy of missionaries and the British. It was unclear how old the victims of yesterday's blaze were. Frantic parents were being held outside the school buildings by authorities as investigators are raced to identify the victims. The school is linked to the National Police Service and most learners are the children of officers. And with this, we have come to the end of the news for this hour. We meet again at the bottom of the hour for the news headlines right here on 011 Radio, the Pulse of Jersey.

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Straight from Johannesburg to the rest of the world. This is 011 Radio, the pulse of Josie. 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

Yeah, you heard those two songs there. Niniola, Maradona, and you've just heard the one by Naked DJ. You make me happy. This is 011 Radio, the Pulse of Josie. On a Friday afternoon, the show, your favorite one, the afternoon takeover on the 29th of May, 2026. With me, your doctor of the airwaves, and I'm saying, if you've just tuned in, welcome to it. Join us for this beautiful cruise. The music says and tells that it's a Friday. So let's just get on with it and get ready for the late night vibes. 14 after 4.

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Ed Sheeran at 26 after 4 on 011 Radio, the Pulse of Josie, the song Shivers.

0: Dua Lipa, Dua Lipa, Levitating. The time is 29 after 4. If you knock off at 4:30, yeah, you've worked hard the whole week. You can start picking up. You're knocking off at 4:30. It's 16:30 on the dot, and we're going to the news headlines.
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2: A very good afternoon. You are tuned into 011 Radio, the Pulse of Jersey. I'm Malishwane Molawa with your news headlines. Three foreign nationals are appearing in the Musina Magistrates Court today in connection with a billion rand Bay Bridge border post drug bust. A truck they were traveling in from Malawi was intercepted by Border Management Authority officials yesterday while making its way into the country. Transport Minister Barbara Creecy says the government is considering introducing an additional fee when motorists renew their vehicle license discs. It is aimed at helping keep the Road Accident Fund financially sustainable in the future. The Department of Transport said the growing uptake of electric vehicles in South Africa could eventually reduce the amount of money collected through the Road Accident Fund fuel levy. In other news, the dissolution of the National Arts Council Board speaks to broader issues around governance and funding affecting the arts sector. Cultural activist and director of the Center for Creative Arts at the University of KwaZulu-Natal, Dr. Ishmael Mohammed, explained that this is not the first time Minister of Sport, Arts and Culture Gayton McKenzie has dissolved the board of a national entity in the arts sector. In October 2025, he dissolved the Market Theatre Foundation's council. Moving on to international news, the Ebola outbreak in the Democratic Republic of Congo and Uganda remains a global concern, with fears that it could spread to other parts of the world. The World Health Organization declared the outbreak a public health emergency of international concern, the highest level of alert. And with this, we have come to the end of the news headlines for this half hour. We meet again at the top of the hour 5 for a full news bulletin right here on 011 Radio, the Pulse of Jersey.

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1: 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The afternoon takeover. 2 to 6 p.m. Monday to Friday. 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
0: It's 37 after 4. If you knock off at 4:30, 3 minutes to knock off time. You'll be standing up and leaving your workplace, wherever you were working from today. I guess some of you will be heading straight home, some a bit of shopping here and there, seeing that you've been paid, and some are heading straight to the watering hole, to that shisanyama, to hang out. But whatever you do, wherever you're gonna do it, please do it responsibly.
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0: Are we getting that traffic update?
2: Good afternoon to all the listeners. It is after 4 on Friday, May 29, 2026, and this is your first traffic update for the Joburg Metro. As we kick off the weekend rush, the usual congestion is starting to build up. Starting on the N3 North, expect delays at Geldenhuys Interchange in Germiston, and travelling further north, the slow-moving traffic onto the N12 East Link at Galilee's Interchange in Bedford View. And still on the N3 North, there are delays from Marlborough Drive, this towards the Buckley Interchange joining the N1 North, and expect further delays on the N1 North from the Buckley Interchange, this towards Allendale Road in Midrand. This is due to an earlier accident which has now been cleared. And in Valmer Valley, expect delays on the eastbound of Allendale Road heading towards the N1. In Halfway House, there are delays on the northbound of Pretoria Main Road heading towards Larue Avenue. Travelling further north, expect delays towards George Road and Olifantsfontein Road. And in Glen Austin, expect delays on the eastbound of Dale and Olifantsfontein Road is heading towards Allen Road. And expect delays on the eastbound of Olifantsfontein Road in Countryview, approaching Lever Road. There are delays on the northbound of Pitts Avenue in Kyalami from Allendale towards Main Road. And in Cawthorne, expect delays on the southbound of R55 is heading towards Arthur Avenue. Expect delays on the northbound of R55 in Blue Hills, that's from Summit to Africa View Road. In Woodmead, the traffic is slow on the northbound of Woodmead Drive heading towards Vermilion's Avenue. Travelling further north, expect delays in Waterfall heading towards Waterfall Drive and Main Road. On the M1 North, the traffic is slow with delays from Grayson Drive, that's travelling towards the Buckley Interchange joining the N1 North. On the N1 South, traffic is slow, it's from Rivonia Road, travelling towards Winnie Mandela Drive. There are delays on the northbound of Rivonia Road, that's heading towards the N1 in Rivonia, and expect heavy delays on the westbound of Witkorpen Road in Paulshof, that's travelling towards Main Road. On Main Road, expect delays on the northbound leaving Bryson, that's travelling towards Witkorpen Road, and expect further delays towards Lone Hill Boulevard in Lone Hill and Lachlan Road in Glenfairness. On Winnie Mandela Drive, there's queuing traffic on the northbound in Hurlingham heading towards Peter Place, and travelling north on Winnie Mandela Drive, expect delays in Bryson, that's towards Sloane Street, and in Mascot from the N1 to Leslie Avenue, and expect further delays in Fourways towards Fourways Boulevard and Uranium Street. There are delays on the northbound of Malibongwe Drive in Stratton Park, that's heading towards Siyaswa Drive, and travelling north on Malibongwe Drive, expect heavy delays, that's from the N1 in Sonoglans heading towards 2nd Street in Northwell, with further delays towards Boundary Road in Khayasan. Also expect delays on the southbound, that's approaching River Road in Khayasan, and travelling further south, expect heavy delays in North Riding, that's towards Bailey's Drive, and in Sharon Lee towards President Fisher Road. On Personal Deer Drive, there are delays on the westbound, and that's heading towards Christian De Vet Road in Rampart Ridge. In Sandton Central, expect delays on Rivonia Road between Sandton Drive and West Street. Also on Catherine Street, that's towards Grayson Drive. In Rheinberg, expect delays on the southbound of Pretoria Main Road approaching Arkwright Avenue. Then there are delays on the northbound of Jan Smuts Avenue in Dunkeld West, heading towards Bumpus Road. Traffic is heavy on 6th Street and Victory Road in Parkhurst and in Greenside heading towards Berry Hadsock Avenue, and there's carrying traffic on the westbound of Chester Road in Parkwood and in Greenside East heading towards Donoghue Avenue. In Houghton, expect delays on the southbound of Houghton Drive travelling towards St. Patrick Road. There are delays on Silverite Avenue in Durrenfontein from Bait to Arrow Street, and in Central Joburg, expect delays on the M1 South from the Killarney Bends travelling towards the Crown Interchange. There are delays on Park Drive and Fordsburg heading towards Main Reef Road in Crown, and expect delays on Church Street and Mayfair. It's approaching Albertina Sisulu Road. There are delays on the westbound of Hendrik Potgieter Road in Steubens Valley. This next to Clearwater Mall, and traffic is slow on the southbound of Christian de Wet Road in Klaufendal, heading towards Wilgerode Road. Expect heavy delays in Princess and in Railroad Park, with traffic queuing in both directions on Ndeka's Road, on Siaswad Road and Corlett Avenue. And there are delays on the westbound of Main Reef Road. It's approaching Ellis Mtoledi Road in Roodepoort. This is due to roadworks there. And travelling west, expect delays on Randfontein Road. It's still in Roodepoort, heading towards Durban Deep Road, with further delays at Colliery Street and Witbreakie, travelling towards Leratong Village. Motorists are advised to be aware of traffic disruptions in Orlando Soweto, and this is due to road closures implemented around the Orlando Amstel Arena for the international friendly match between Bafana Bafana and Nicaragua. Expect delays in the area, this especially on Safasanke, Kumalo Road and Clipsbury Valley Road, and that's heading towards that intersection. And then still in Orlando, there are delays on Soweto Highway heading towards Murky Street. On Chris Sunny Road, expect delays on the westbound heading towards Emming Drive in Dipcliff. Also expect delays on the eastbound in Power Park between Dynamo and Nicholas Street. There are roadworks along the Golden Highway in Devland, Eldorado Park, La Jolla and Zachariah Park. Expect delays travelling through those areas. And there's queuing traffic on the N12 West in Eldorado Park. This from the Muskan Interchange, travelling towards K43. Looks like there's an accident scene there, so please be on the lookout for that and approach with caution. And travelling further west on the N12, expect delays in Protea Industrial Park, heading towards Impala Road. Lastly, expect delays on Mdlalose Street, this leaving Protea North, heading towards Wild Chestnut in Protea Glen. For any complaints, incidents, or reports of accidents, you can call 0800 002 587 or 011 375 5911. And this is Superintendent Lani Fihlo of JMPD, reminding motorists to take it easy, drive safely, obey the rules of the road, stay back, hold up, don't text and drive, and don't drink and drive.
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0: You had those two songs there. DJ Jazzy D, the Groove Master, Love in Silence, and followed by Demi Lovato, Sorry, Not Sorry. It's a few minutes, just a few minutes before the news at 5. Still with Malishwane Mulawa on 011 Radio, the Pulse of Josie. And I'm your one and only Doctor of the Airwaves on the afternoon takeover on a Friday afternoon, the 29th of May. Remember, WhatsApp number is 075132-9986. Yeah, tell us how the music is going down with you thus far, and as to whether it's put you in the mood enough to take on the evening, to take on the Friday night, to go and hang out, to go and unwind, to go and enjoy the weekend or the start of the weekend. But whatever you do, as we always say, do it responsibly. 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
1: 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Hashtag the Pulse of Josie. The afternoon takeover. 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
1: You are tuned into 011 Radio, the Pulse of Jersey. I'm Maleswani Molawa with your full news bulletin. A very good afternoon. Three foreign nationals have appeared in the Musina Magistrates Court this morning in connection with a billion rand Bay Bridge border post drug bust. A truck they were traveling in from Malawi was intercepted by Border Management Authority BMA officials yesterday while making its way into the country. This bust comes weeks after police uncovered another major drug operation in Swartdrechens, where illegal foreign nationals, including Mexican citizens, were allegedly working with South Africans to manufacture drugs. Briefing the media this morning, Minister of Home Affairs Leon Schreiber and BMA Commissioner Michael Masiapato said the truck was taken through a sophisticated South African Revenue Service scanner at the border post, where officials detected a hidden compartment. Officials then spent 8 hours dismantling the truck to access the secret compartment, which had been sealed with steel. 28 black unmarked bags containing about 713,000 grams of methaqualone, commonly known as ABA, were recovered. Masiapato explained that it was a very serious and sophisticated enterprise. He says this is not some chance takers who just take some things and throw into the truck per se. He says they literally build it into the truck and they literally actually seal it with very serious steel. He said the bus bears the hallmarks of raw materials being transported for further drug manufacturing operations. The three suspects include a Malawian man, a Malawian woman, and a Zambian man. Authorities said it is still unclear where the consignment was destined for in South Africa. In other news, the dissolution of the African National Arts Council Board speaks to broader issues around governance and funding affecting the arts sector. Cultural activist and director of the Center for Creative Arts at the University of KwaZulu-Natal, Dr. Ishmael Mohammed, explained that this is not the first time Minister of Sport, Arts and Culture Gayton McKenzie has dissolved the board of a national entity in the arts sector. In October 2025, he dissolved the Market Theatre Foundation's council. Mohammed argued that this speaks to a deeper issue around how the boards function. He highlighted that the entire National Arts Council Act requires a thorough review as it has not been updated since 2001. Mohammed stressed that one of the key issues at play is the way the arts are viewed and often overlooked in South Africa. He emphasized that a shift in perspective was crucial for the arts sector to move forward and, more importantly, to thrive. And finally, Transport Minister Barbara Creecy said the government is considering introducing an additional fee when motorists renew their vehicle license discs. It is aimed at helping to keep the Road Accident Fund financially sustainable in the future. The Department of Transport said the growing uptake of electric vehicles in South Africa could eventually reduce the amount of money collected through the REF fuel levy. But Automobile Association CEO Bobby Ramakwete said the real problem facing the REF is not a lack of funds, but rather poor administration and operational inefficiencies. He argued that the government should focus on fixing the system before introducing additional costs for motorists. Ramakwete said the AA is not opposed to the REF itself, but says the issue rests on the fact that the fund is being ineffectively managed. He also dismissed the Transport Department's suggestions that electric vehicles pose an immediate threat to the REF funding model, saying electric vehicles uptake in South Africa is too low to justify the government's argument. Despite its challenges, Ramakwete says the REF still plays an important role in assisting vulnerable South Africans involved in road accidents. He believes its original purpose remains, but but only if it functions properly. He says the REF, if it were to operate correctly, does continue to serve its primary mandate, which is to assist those who are vulnerable in the event of motor vehicle accidents. And with this, we have come to the end of the news for the hour. We meet again at the bottom of the hour for the news headlines, right here on 011 Radio, the Pulse of Jersey.

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0: 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Just RSA.
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5: 22 after 5. The song, the beautiful song that you heard before the ad break, Godizla, if you will, the song When Akupela, Only You. Man, that song, yeah, the lyrics, the tempo, the voices. Yeah, I think it now got you firmly into the Friday afternoon, early evening. You're getting ready for the night, whether you're going out with friends, with colleagues, with your partner, or you're going out as a family. Just make sure that everything that you do responsibly.
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0: celebrating a birthday, somebody, you know, it's wedding day, or it's the weekend of the wedding, you know, with us, it's Saturday, at the bridegroom's, and then Sunday it's at the groom's, something like that, but it's a whole weekend affair.
1: We are the Pulse of Josie.

0: You heard that song there by Dean Lewis with you, and you've just heard Destiny's Child with the song Emotion. And that's the beautiful music by beautiful people, and you can only get that if you switch on and tune in to 011 Radio, the Pulse of Josie. This is still the afternoon takeover on 011 Radio with me, your doctor of the airways, on a Friday evening now, the 29th of May, 2026. It's 32 after 5. And there's the news update before we go to the main bulletin at 6 o'clock.
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2: A very good afternoon. You are tuned into 011 Radio, the Pulse of Josie. I'm Malishwani Molawa with your news headlines. Finance Minister Enoch Godongwana has asked the leadership of the beleaguered Ditsobotla local municipality to take full responsibility for the deep financial crisis the entity finds itself in. Godongwana officially handed over National Treasury's newly revised financial recovery plan for the Northwest-based municipality today. The local municipality is legally obligated to implement this recovery roadmap as it remains under national administration. Discrepancies have emerged in the reported value of the 34 million rand major seizure at the Beitbridge port of entry. Earlier today, Home Affairs Minister Leon Schreiber and Border Management Authority Commissioner Michael Masiapato told a media briefing that nearly 1 billion rand worth of methaqualone, commonly known as ABA, was intercepted in a truck traveling from Malawi into South Africa via Zimbabwe. In other news, many South Africans focus on the tax deducted from their salaries each month, but financial experts say the real tax burden extends far beyond pay as you earn and is placing even greater pressure on already overburdened taxpayers. Parity Wealth Managers Director Sean Kelly said indirect taxes such as VAT, fuel levies, transfer duties and estate duties significantly increase the amount consumers pay to the state every year. And with this, we have come to the end of the news updates for this half hour. We meet again at the top of the hour 6 for the latest news from around the world right here on 011 Radio, the Pulse of Jersey.
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0: Yeah, we got that news update from Malishwane. Thank you, my sister. We'll see you at the top of the hour with the full bulletin.
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0: call me JB. The song, That's Why I Love You. Yeah, man. We are into the evening. If you're driving, I hope you've switched on your lights by now. You know, this season it gets dark earlier than we used to in the summer. So, yeah, make sure that we're safe on the roads and keep warm. Enjoy the weekend. Yeah, till the next time. As for me, the Doctor of the Airwaves, I'll be right here again on Sunday with the Ultimate Jazz Solutions from 12 to 3. So you've got a beautiful Sunday ahead of you, beautiful jazz, beautiful conversations. So tune in on Sunday before I will be here. There'll be the Soulful Sunday vibes. And before that, Folamo too, with Prophet Flesh Tobejani on 011 Radio, the Pulse of Jews.
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0: It's 49 after 5.

It's 1755, my dear listener. This is the time that I bid you farewell. Like I was saying, till the next time, I will be back on Sunday from 12 to 3 with the Ultimate Jazz Solution. So do tune in on Saturday, on Sunday. Let's have a date and enjoy the smooth sounds of jazz and beautiful conversation. With our artist that will be our guest on Sunday. You wait for it. Make sure that you do tune in. It's 4 minutes before the news, and from me, the Doctor of Airwaves, this is where I end it and say peace.

Bay, Nishoba Pabantu, Oban Bon, Lenting Am now, Mangi Bon, Kululeng, Sokopuga says, Nego Kula wet, and the Kuluk says, Ya Kulungulum Kulvel, or wet to Kuleg, who's a Kuleg, Caesar's Coco, Ibum Kulia, Uzoba Coco, OK.

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1: You are tuned into 011 Radio, the Pulse of Josie. I'm Malishani Molawa with your full news bulletin. A very good evening. Finance Minister Enoch Godongwana has urged the leadership of the beleaguered Ditsobotla local municipality to take full responsibility for the deep financial crisis the entity finds itself in. Godongwana officially handed over National Treasury's newly revised financial recovery plan for the Northwest-based municipality earlier today. The local municipality is legally obligated to implement this recovery roadmap as it remains under national administration. The financial recovery plan lays bare the severe institutional dysfunction of the Ditsobotla municipality. According to the Treasury diagnostic, the municipality has consistently passed unfunded budgets for the past 5 years. Furthermore, the entity is currently grappling with a 2.1 billion rand cash deficit compounded by dangerously low municipal revenue collection rates. Ditsobotla Mayor Murutse Molefe admitted that local governance has completely stalled, pleading for external intervention to salvage basic local services. While Finance Minister traveled to the municipality with a clear strategic plan to save its fiscal future, Godongwana stressed that the structural recovery strategy is entirely useless without the administrative and political will to execute it. He admonished local officials for attempting to shift accountability onto national government interventions. The finance minister has vowed to return to the Northwest municipality in 3 months to demand a comprehensive progress report on the implementation of the plan. Discrepancies have emerged in the reported value of a major drug seizure at the Beitbridge port of entry. Earlier today, Home Affairs Minister Leon Schreiber and Border Management Authority Commissioner Michael Masiapato told a media briefing that nearly 1 billion rand worth of methaqualone, commonly known as ABA, was intercepted in a truck traveling from Malawi into South Africa via Zimbabwe. The estimated street value was about 998.2 million rand. But the figure announced by authorities and the valuation presented in court differ. The BMA head Dr. Michael Masiapato and Home Affairs Minister Leon Schreiber told the media that about 713,000 grams of the substance used in the manufacturing of Mandrax was found hidden inside a compartment in the truck. Officers inspected the truck for 8 hours. 2 Malawian nationals and 1 Zambian national appeared in the Musina Magistrates Court. However, during this appearance, the prosecutor told the court that the value of the seized drugs was approximately 34 million rand, significantly lower than the earlier figure presented by officials. The discrepancy in valuation has raised questions over how the estimated street value was determined, whether different methods were used by authorities and prosecutors, and whether the substance was subjected to scientific laboratory analysis for confirmation. The Hawks have referred the matter back to the BMA. In other news, many South Africans focus on the tax deducted from their salaries each month, but financial experts say the real tax burden extends far beyond pay as you earn and is placing even greater pressure on already overburdened taxpayers. Parity Wealth Managers Director Sean Kelly said indirect taxes such as VAT, fuel levies, transfer duties and estate duties significantly increase the amount consumers pay to the state every year. Kelly said South Africans encounter taxes in almost every spending decision they make. He pointed to VAT, which is charged on a wide range of goods and services, as well as fuel levies that are built into the price less motorists pay at the pump. According to Kelly, a person earning about 30,000 rands a month may believe their effective tax rate is based mainly on the pay deducted from their salary. However, once VAT on household spending, fuel levies and taxes on discretionary purchases are considered, the total annual tax contribution can be significantly higher. And with this, we have come to the end of the news for this hour. We meet again one last time for today at the top of the hour 7 for a full news bulletin right here on 011 Radio, the Pulse of Josie.

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1: You are tuned into 011 Radio, the Pulse of Josie. I'm Maleshwane Molawa with your final news bulletin of the day. A very good evening. President Cyril Ramaphosa has handed over 300 title deeds for low-cost housing to residents of the Setlagole community in the Ratlou local municipality in the northwest. The handover marks a milestone in the government's ongoing efforts to redress historical land dispossession and restore land rights to rightful beneficiaries. Speaking at the Ratlou local sports ground, Ramaphosa urged the recipients not to sell their land. He says they are giving them title deeds and they are also converting the issue of leasing of land. He says what they are saying is that those who had borrowed the land as government, they are now converting that leasehold today and they are now giving them title deeds. Ramaphosa said the land is now theirs and theirs alone and they no longer have to share it with the government. Several shops, mostly believed to be owned by foreign nationals, have been looted in Escort in the KwaZulu-Natal Midlands. It is alleged that the looting is as a result of a ruling by the Pietermaritzburg High Court. It granted an interim order that the Inkosi Langalibalele municipality must allow 38 Ethiopian shop owners in Escort access to their shops to resume doing business. The business owners said in court papers they have not been able to trade since the 25th of April when municipal officials confiscated their shop keys. The shops were expected to reopen today following the court's decision. Police spokesperson Colonel Robert Nechiwunda says police are assessing the situation and are investigating. He says visibility will be maintained and the meeting is believed to be a response of foreign nationals who took the mayor to court recently. Nechiwunda says a meeting has been arranged for today between the office of the mayor, the police and the owners of the businesses and their shops that were looted. He says the aim of the meeting is to come up with a solution to prevent tensions between locals and foreign nationals as well as authorities. A shop owner of Somalian origin alleges that a group of people went around Escort yesterday threatening business people that their shops will be looted. The man who wants to remain anonymous says he's lived in South Africa for 20 years and is a South African citizen. And in other news, an Inkatha Freedom Party PR councillor at the Rand West City local municipality in Gauteng, Mbuso Mzwandile Mthimkhulu, has been murdered. The IFP says an unknown assailant opened fire at the 46-year-old while he was attending a community meeting in Burgersdal last night before fleeing the scene. The party says it is shocked and saddened by Mthimkhulu's killing, describing it as tragic, cold-blooded and deeply concerning for the country's democracy. It also condemned the killing, saying that no citizen, community leader, activist or public servant should ever lose their life in the cause of saving the people. And finally, four people have been injured after a police van collided with a tractor on the N11 at Roslyn Farm outside Groblersdal in Limpopo. The injured, three awaiting trial prisoners and an officer, have been taken to hospital. Transport Department spokesperson Mashudu Mabata says the tractor was crossing the road when it was hit by the police van. Mabata says the awaiting trial prisoners were being taken to court in Middleburg. Mabata says the department would like to express its appreciation to all stakeholders who provided assistance at the accident scene and also wishes all those injured a speedy recovery. He says the department continues to urge all motorists to remain vigilant while driving in order to safeguard lives. He says drivers are encouraged to obey road traffic rules at all times. And this brings us to the end of the news for the day. Up next, Tumaule Mohlaudi is with you with your weekly current affairs show, The Brief, only on 011 Radio, The Pulse of Josie.

0: Thank you very much there to Shwani, Malishwani, Mulawa there with the latest news bulletin. The time is now exactly 6 minutes past seven, and you are now tuned in to The Brief, your weekly current affairs show right here on 011 Radio, The Pulse of Jersey. And what an eventful week we've had. Of course, we know that this week marks Africa Week. And Africa Week is, of course, that week in the calendar where we commemorate, by we, I mean Africans in the continent, in South Africa, and in the diaspora, commemorating the birth or the setting up of the Organization of African Unity, the OAU, which has now become the African Union. And that whole organization is about promoting Africa's unity, Africa's cooperation, and of course, Africa's progress. But many are raising their eyebrows as to how far we have come as Africans, when you look at what has been happening with the sentiment of Afrophobia. I hesitate to call it xenophobia because it's Afrophobic. And Africa, if you are one who, goes with the African Union's theme of unity and Africa being one, would not consider Afrophobia as xenophobia because it is an internal matter amongst Africans. So coming up on The Brief with me tonight, we will be navigating a jam-packed show and touching on the following top stories. President Cyril Ramaphosa handing over that landmark title deeds in the Northwest Province, as of course Aus Malishwane has indicated in the news. And then of course President Ramaphosa again promising to implement recommendations from the Madlanga Commission of Inquiry as he receives the interim report from the commission. Then the willing repatriation of over 100 Ghanaian nationals from South Africa exposes many as having been in the country illegally. Again, this is one of the core complaints and gripes that many South Africans, and indeed those that are taking to the streets and marching and raising their voices against illegal immigration. Let's not get the lines blurred. There are those who are engaged in what is just despicable behavior, uncalled for behavior, intimidation, the looting of shops, assault of people. No one has the right to assault another person. The South African law, our constitution, guarantees a freedom of movement and freedom of self, I suppose, autonomy, and basically meaning that your safety is guaranteed under our constitution. So we're talking about those marching against the scourge of illegal immigration. Former President Thabo Mbeki has weighed in on the root symptoms undermining or underpinning Africa's migration crisis. And he was making this, speech and making these remarks and observations during his Africa Day lecture series of talks that have been happening both in the Western Cape at a forum that was held there earlier this week, as well as under the auspices of the Thabo Mbeki Leadership Institute, which would be hosted under UNISA. So President Thabo Mbeki echoing those statements and reaffirming that the African Renaissance is still very much a project that needs to be supported. We also will hear from deceased former Zambian President Edgar Lungu's family on why they refuse to allow his mortal remains to be laid to rest with all the head of state privileges back home in Zambia. They refuse. And this has a long history with his political rival. So these are some of the top stories that we will be unpacking over the next 50 minutes or so, right here on The Brief with me, Dumaule Mahlaudi. And without any further ado, let us go into our top story. And then, of course, we begin with looking at this week marking the celebration of Africa Day, which marks annually the commemoration of the foundation of the Organization of African Unity, the OAU, on the 25th of May 1963. It is celebrated in various countries across the continent and beyond. The OAU was replaced by the African Union on the 9th of July 2002, but the 25th of May is still the commemoration date for celebration. And so as far as going into those commemorations, let us step back again into another story before we go into that. As far as the first citizen, that's what I want to look at the top of the story, at the top of my agenda. The first citizen, President Cyril Ramaphosa, is concerned that, as far as he's concerned, right, it's been a very eventful day. The president kicked off his diary in the Northwest Province, where he handed over title deeds in Ngakamudiri Mulema District Municipality in the Northwest Province. This is a groundbreaking initiative because it marks a monumental shift in the beneficiary ownership status when it comes to state-issued housing. Let's hear what President Cyril Ramaphosa had to say about these title deeds and what it means for those that are the beneficiaries and how they should view it.
1: For many of you, this day has been long in coming. For Khosipo, Okenseng Claimika 1996. Okenseng Claimika 1996. He has been waiting all this time. And I'd like to apologize for it has taken this long. It has taken long because the process of finalizing even the title deeds is quite an important process. Yes, giving title deeds is the seventh issue that I also wanted to raise. We're giving title deeds. We're also converting the issue of leasing of land. Re riba obane riba adimile mmu kapo lehatsi. Kapo lehatsi li ile la rekwa ke mmuso, riberele falona under leasehold. We are converting that leasehold today and we now giving title deed.
0: So President Cyril Ramaphosa saying that the leasehold system is being done away with and title deeds. Wow, this is wonderful and a step forward. We remember that with the title deed, this opens a scope of economic opportunities and possibilities to those who hold the title deeds. Of course, President Ramaphosa also went on to caution that it does not help that if people are given title deeds and finally given that opportunity to really exploit that economic opportunity in their hands to then sell them off to someone else and end up being backyard dwellers in their own property for a pittance. Of course, this would speak to the big, big social issues in our country, the desperation, the poverty, the high unemployment rates. But I do hope that those who were given that very, very valuable and long-awaited document will then hang on to it tooth and nail. And I hope that this process happens right across the country. A very good start. So this is as far as that title deed story goes. Now, later in Gauteng province, President Cyril Ramaphosa is to be handed the second interim report from the Matlanga Commission of Inquiry. Ramaphosa established the commission in September of 2025 following allegations of corruption and political interference in law enforcement agencies. Now, the hearings resumed in January this year with 32 witnesses testifying over 60 days. We know that they took a little bit of a recess in December last year. Evidence was led from officials from Ekurhuleni and Tshwane Metro police departments, as well as evidence related to major drug busts in Gauteng and KwaZulu-Natal province. The commission is currently on a two-week break and shall resume its work on Monday. So it took a bit of a recess, but on Monday it's back again. So that's just to look that as it continues to just tie up some of those loose ends and those who have been implicated to come forth and continue to lead evidence before the commission so that it hands over a complete final report. The interim report has made recommendations for at least five high-ranking SAPS officials to be prosecuted, including KwaZulu-Natal's Hawkshead Major General Lesetja Sindosa, who is still leading evidence before the judicial inquiry. So Sindosa will be one of those coming back before the Commission of Inquiry. And so let's get a bit more from the spokesperson of the presidency, Vincent Magwenya.
2: it was important for the president that the recommendations coming out of the interim report are implemented as soon as possible, particularly with respect to assuring the public that issues that impact operational stability of law enforcement agencies are addressed with immediate effect and with the urgency that they deserve. That is why the president, out of this interim report, has directed the commissioner, National Commissioner of Police, and the Minister of Police to ensure that a special task team is instituted to look at following up on investigations as well as following up on the implementation of the interim report.
0: Well, the special commission that's been set up to try and follow up and ensure that the implementation of the report is indeed carried out as carried out to the letter. I think this is very important because people have been expressing, and quite rightly so, the sentiment that these commissions are quite costly and a burden on the taxpayer. Even, of course, the Justice Matlanga, who has lent his name to the Commission of Inquiry, Justice Mbuyiseni Matlanga, saying that, of course, he's sensitive to the fact that these commissions are costly and that he wants to ensure that there's value for money for the South African taxpayer, that the commission is seen to be doing its work and that its work has an impact in real time in society. So that's what we're seeing, very thankfully. Magwenya has also moved to allay fears that investigation processes into those who have been implicated in wrongdoing take long to finalize. So he's just moving to allay those fears, saying that, you know, these investigations will ensure that justice is done and is seen to be done on time.
2: Well, I think what is important is that action is going to be taken immediately. In line with the terms of reference of the commission, we are not going to wait for the commission to conclude its work, which was going to then prolong and delay action, if you like. And so the public can be assured that these immediate steps are aimed at ensuring that we don't have long, endless investigations. But due process is due process. It must be allowed to take place without any form of interference or fear or favor. And that is exactly what the president is ensuring here.
0: So without fear or favor, due process must be seen to take place. And of course, then the pressure is now all on the NPA as well as the judicial officers who will be tasked to oversee this process of the prosecution of those who have a case to answer to. And of course, we have such names as Sergeant Fani Nkosi, who was one of those who appeared before the Matlanga Commission of Inquiry, and indeed it is found that he had a lot to answer to. So we'll be watching that closely. It is now time to take a short ad break. We'll be back right after these short announcements.
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0: It's a 21 minutes past the hour of 7 p.m. And it is, of course, the 29th day of April. May, I beg your pardon, the 29th day of May. How could I get that date wrong when we are celebrating one of my favorite places on the planet, which is, of course, Africa. Africa Month being celebrated there. And as we move along in terms of the stories that we're covering for you today, South Africa continues to grapple with xenophobic tensions, as well as the processing of hundreds of Ghanaian nationals who flocked to the Ghanaian embassy to ask to be repatriated voluntarily. Now, we know that this story led with the Ghanaian nationals converging on the Ghanaian High Commission and the embassy in Tshwane, Pretoria, saying that they want to go home because they fear for their lives. This follows the wave of Afrophobic or xenophobic, if you want to call it, protests that we've seen across the country, with people just taken to the streets and some of those particular protests turning violent, with destruction to property and very uncouth and unbecoming scenes that were just displayed on our TV screens and on our social media networks. It really was something to see. And the message was that undocumented foreigners need to leave the country. But there's always that risk of the criminal element, or the opportunists who see an opportunity to loot, and criminality then finding a convenient vehicle to spread its, I suppose, influence or bad influence, or to get those ill-gotten gains off something that might be seen by many as a legitimate, struggle or legitimate call to authorities, because many are saying our borders are too porous and that we need more to be done. So this is what happened. Here is the Ghanaian High Commissioner to South Africa, Benjamin Kwashi, on the situation facing migrants who have opted to leave South African shores.
5: Based on the current situation of constant xenophobic attack or harassment from the South African people, I felt there is a need for me to go home.
6: Proud Ghanaians, proud citizens of Ghana, proud individuals who hold their heads high because they were here doing legitimate business, some documented, others undocumented. And I believe that the discourse is not about them being any problematic residents in this country. We've gone through all the processes. None of them, not even a single one of them, has been found to have any criminal record. And for me, that makes me proud.
0: Well, there is, of course, Mr. Kwashi saying that he's proud that those who came forward don't have criminal records, not one of them. But the issue there, and the elephant in the room, and he was very frank to a

0: rule of law and abide by the laws of their host country, which would be South Africa. Meanwhile, the 300 Ghanaians who have left South Africa voluntarily following the wave of Afrophobic attacks that gripped South Africa recently, of those 300, only 3% from the group, only 3%. So that means from the 300, and I hope my mathematics is correct, 10% of 300 would be 30. 1% of 30 would be 3. And then if you times the 3 by 3 to make it 3%, 9 from 300. 9 people were in the country legally from 300. That shows you the scope of the scourge and the challenge of undocumented and illegal migration in South Africa. So does that beg the question that those who are rising up, be it incorrectly at points, the way that they express their frustration, are rising up on a point of order that is credible and that should be looked at with some seriousness and some urgency from our government? So only 3% from the group that were in the country that have been repatriated to Ghana from 300, only 3% were in the country legally. Let's hear what happened with those that were repatriated from O.R. Tambo.
1: Well, what we have found is that of the 300 individuals that are on that list, we only found 10 of them being legal in the country. The rest of them are all illegal without documents or actually not complying, have been overstayed. But there are some sort of sanctions that needs to be taken, and the Department of Home Affairs will indeed make sure that those are implemented.
0: Now, all these goings-on have not gone unnoticed in the higher corridors of power in South Africa, and those who are influenced or who have influence in South Africa and beyond. And I'm talking of none other than former President Thabo Mbeki, a champion of Pan-Africanism, and of course one who was credited as being at the forefront of driving the narrative of the African Renaissance. So we hear that former President Thabo Mbeki has also used his address during the 16th annual Africa Day lecture in Cape Town, this was last week Friday, to shine the spotlight on immigration challenges facing South Africa. The annual lecture was delivered by Dr. Fayode Fayemi, a former governor of Ekiti State, Nigeria. And I think this is very poignant that the lecture would be delivered, the annual lecture would be delivered by a Nigerian national, a former governor of Ekiti State, given the tensions between Nigerian nationals and or expats who are in currently in South Africa and many South Africans who are part of this movement of this wave of so-called Afrophobia, because many are accusing Nigerian nationals who are here of being here either illegally or being part of illegality in terms of the criminality that we see, particularly in terms of drugs and illicit substances, as well as other criminal activities. And this also exploded when one Nigerian national declared himself an ogre in the Eastern Cape, which sparked essentially this next wave of Afrophobia that we've seen. And I call it the next wave because we have seen previously Afrophobia and xenophobic attacks that gripped South Africa in the earlier part of this particular century, the new millennium. I think it was around 2008, if I'm not mistaken. I stand to be corrected. From around 2008, it moved on. And Alexandra, where we are broadcasting from, was the venue that really saw the epicenter of those Afrophobic, xenophobic attacks, which turned violent, unfortunately, and people lost their lives. And not all of them were undocumented foreign nationals. Even South Africans were caught up in the mix. And it became all manner of madness, even spreading as far as Diepsloot, spilling over into other provinces, KwaZulu-Natal, as well as parts of Northwest, as well as parts of Mpumalanga province, but Gauteng and Free State as well. Gauteng was really the epicenter of that. So the annual lecture was delivered by Dr.

0: Fayode Fayemi, former governor of Ekiti State in Nigeria, and the lecture was titled Rebuilding African Unity in an Age of Fragmentation, Sovereignty, Solidarity, and Renewal Institutions. Now, President Thabo Mbeki touched on African unity and whether we as Africans are asking critical questions about why Africa is unwilling or unable to look internally and join hands to solve its problems, particularly problems centering around poverty. And poverty and the competition for resources really becomes one of the root causes of either violent outbreak, when we see violence against foreign nationals, because the competition, particularly in the township spaces, for the meager resources is putting a heck of a strain between relations, with many South African nationals accusing migrants, not only African migrants. We also have, Pakistani and other Asian migrants in the country, in the township specifically. Pakistani and as well as other Indian migrants and other people from the subcontinent. And they are termed my friends. That's the colloquialism that's used to describe them. And the competition around businesses, around resources, and around the misconception that they are, clubbing together to push South Africans out of the township economy. But again, this is what former President Thabo Mbeki had to say about the problems that poverty is bringing in terms of how people view themselves and how Africa should be defining itself.
1: Dibwe, somebody said quite correctly that we are very close to China and India in terms of size of population now. But does the continent have that capacity? We don't have enough capital. I'm saying two countries only offered capital into this from the pension funds. The continent does not have enough capital to wipe out poverty. We have to go to the rest of the world where the capital is. But do we have the capacity that China had to attract that capital? I don't think we have. These things that Professor Fayemi was talking about. Where's the cohesion of the continent? Where's the sense of a common direction? This thing, when you were saying that, you see, you can't separate solidarity and sovereignty. These things are related. But in many instances, you are sovereign, sovereign, sovereign, my country, my country, my country. How do you want to subtract me? You take me away from the rest of the Africans. I'm going to fail. I'm going to refuse. Because I'm very much part of these Africans. Without these Africans, I'm going to fail. So that definition of the relationship between the solidarity and the sovereignty is very, very important. But do we have the political capacity in the continent to develop it so that when we say open door policy in Africa because we want to eradicate poverty, capital will come? It will only come if we define ourselves in a particular way. So long as we define ourselves as these different fragments, each one thinking that can survive on his own, then we're landed with this problem of poverty forever.
0: Some very chilling words there. And right at the end, we will be landed with this problem of poverty forever if we continue to work in silos when it's every man for himself. And this is how I think former President Thabo Mbeki is framing this debate and framing this narrative of Afrophobia, where it's us against them. Them against us. Who is them in an African context? But then again, doesn't it all come down to the issue of when we talk about we and our government, we being South African nationals and South African nationals who are saying that without proper migration and without proper planning for controlled migration and planning around how migration is going to be managed. And with the current squeeze economically on South Africa and South Africans, is there really, really, really, really room for unchecked migration where people feel there's a wave of just people coming in and taking, or the perception that they're taking their resources, whether it would be jobs, whether it would be when they complain that people are coming to clinics and accessing facilities that are meant to be for South Africans, it gets all murky. And this is what President Thabo Mbeki is trying to take a step back and look at it from a higher perspective. Mbeki also took dig at the issue of migration and the heated debate about who is African and what is xenophobia really all about. And he calls this a typical problem amongst Africans. Let's hear what this typical problem is.
1: So I hope that you are going to ask them to answer the question. Really, what practically, what do we do? The problem of poverty in South Africa is very deep and very entrenched, massive. And it's typical of the whole of the continent. We're faced with the same challenge. I'm saying you should ask them how to solve the problem. Thanks.
2: Thank you.
0: So poverty and these deep divisions between haves and have-nots is a problem that is very, very, very entrenched in South Africa. We do know that right from where we are broadcasting from, Wynberg, we are just a stone's throw from Sandton, the richest square mile, it has been called, in Africa. You have billionaires there, and it really, really is quite an opulent place, and a playground for the rich, famous, and of course, well-known and well-connected. And right across the bridge, not far from where we are broadcasting from, we have Alexandra. And it's literally, if you want to call it as the crow flies, a stone's throw, separated by the M1 freeway, M1 North or M1 South. And the discrepancies in terms of the economic prospects and the economic muscle between both sides of, I suppose, the M1 is just really glaring. And it is a visual representation. You can see it. So this is what he's talking about. So former President Thabo Mbeki also gave not only a question and a challenge, he also gave a solution and a possible solution in terms of how people should think about addressing this issue. Former President Mbeki says Africa need only emulate the example set by European Union, for example, in order to implement best practices and successful modalities for forging unity and progress, which will be a solution to what we heard. So let's hear what he had to say about what he thinks the EU is all about.
1: No, the comments that have been made are correct. But I want to come back to what I was saying. And I'm going to repeat myself. We've got too many people who are poor. Millions. And there's no perspective as to how you're going to get them out of this poverty. And what it requires, you got to build roads, you got to build factories, you got to develop farms, you got to train people, capacitate them at universities, at technicalities, and so on.
0: I'm going to have to leave it there because we're 10 seconds from the ad break. But then again, you must remember, former President Thabo Mbeki is an economist, so he knows what he's talking about. We'll be back right after these announcements.
3: UDr Malala Phezulu oselaphe iminyaka engaphezulu kwamashumi amathathu imikhiqizo yakhe isiyatholakala lapha eGoli ngaphesheya kwesango lakwaMayimayi kwaMazuma Traditional Wares. 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
0: It is now 8:20 and you are tuned in to The Brief on 011 Radio, and I am your host, Dumaula Mohlaudi, and we're hurtling through the show. We've been dealing with all things, dealing with what has been happening in South Africa, particularly around the debate on migration, unchecked migration, Afrophobia, as well as the challenges that the country faces. And before the break, I was playing you a bite where former President Thabo Mbeki was speaking in Cape Town at the time, and this was at a panel or a discussion around the challenges facing South Africa and Africa about migration and this issue of what needs to happen to try bring an end to these disparaging scenes where we see Africans turning on fellow Africans in the name of trying to get documented and non-documented people separated, and those who are in the country illegally, to fix a problem that really should be resting at the doorstep of government. But I'm going to go back to that bite where President Thabo Mbeki was talking about perhaps we should take our example and our cue from what the European Union did, because it seems that Africa is failing at some point to try and find cohesive strategies to forge solidarity amongst fellow Africans. South Africans, in particular, in this particular context, are the ones that seem not to be displaying a spirit of solidarity. But on the other hand, South Africans feel under siege, and South Africans feel that undocumented migration is really at the root cause of criminal activity. You only have to look at our courts, how many undocumented foreign nationals are in the dock for a serious, serious violent, as well as other economic crimes, as well as crimes related to drug dealing and all manner of underworld activities. Let's hear what President Mbeki had to say about the EU example.
1: No, the comments that have made, the comments that have been made are correct. But I want to come back to what I was saying. I'm going to repeat myself. We've got too many people who are poor. Millions. And there's no perspective as to how you're going to get them out of this poverty. And what it requires, you got to build roads, you got to build factories, you got to develop farms, you got to train people, capacitate them at universities, at technical colleges, and so on. All of it requires capital. We can dream about all of these things if you don't answer this question. Where do you get the money to build the road? Let's try and answer. I'm trying to follow what Professor Fayemi was doing. I was saying he was being very specific. What are the actual concrete challenges we're facing, and what should we do about them? I'm posing this one for that reason. You know, we don't have time to go into the history of this thing. If you look at the EU, The AU has got what they call regional policy. At some point, the AU decides that they want to reconstitute themselves into one economic community. And then they say, for that economic community to work, it means it must be, people must operate more or less on an, what you call it, even basis, equal basis or something. The consequence of that was that they then took a decision, very correct decision. You can't ask a poor Portugal to compete against Germany. You say that in the same market, you can't. It's wrong, it's unfair, it can't happen. So what are we going to do? We're going to transfer resources from the rich country, Germany, to the poor country, Portugal. That's how the EU has developed. Because you couldn't have that common market without those capital transfers from the rich to the poor. I'm saying, how does the continent access this capital? Repeat what the Europeans have done.
0: So, Mbeki, comparing what the EU, the European Union, has managed to do in terms of basically working together in solidarity, and I guess that juxtaposes against what's happening in the AU, the African Union, and the failures, systematic governance, as well as other failures, infrastructure that's just falling apart in many parts of the continent, and a failure to really create tangible opportunity. Africa has got the largest youth population in the world, vibrant and often feeling marginalized. What is to be done? Well, Mbeki, though, was scathing in terms of his view, calling out African heads of state who had gathered in West Africa and had agreed to work along an agreed upon strategy to eradicate Africa's poverty. This was at a previous meeting of heads of state, and President Thabo Mbeki just basically says that nothing had been done.
1: I'm saying, how does the continent access this capital? Repeat what the Europeans have done. There was a meeting of the World Economic Forum in Abuja, I don't know, 7-8 years ago. And the Premier of China came and addressed that meeting. I was at the meeting. And the Premier of China says, as we understand it, the African continent has taken a decision for integration. Important, that's a very important decision, which is going to require roads, it's going to require seaports, airports, all of that. And he said, at this moment, China has got overcapacity in all of these fields. We're offering the African continent, we're ready to come and work with you. Let's build the roads and the rails and this and that to integrate the continent. Nothing moved. Nothing happened. There was not a single inch of taken by the African Union. The Chinese offering, they were saying, you're saying integrate the continent. We've got the capacity. We're ready to work with you. Nothing happened.
0: Nothing happened. What a powerful, powerful statement coming from a head of state critiquing other African heads of state. A meeting that was held in Abuja, Nigeria, that was supposed to be dealing with issues of capacitating Africa in terms of infrastructural investment. FDA, it's called. Foreign Direct Investment. And African heads of state sat on their heels, sat on their hands, twiddled their thumbs, whatever analogy you want to use. Nothing happened, and this happened about 8 years ago. China coming through and saying, we have got the capital, we want to invest in you, what do you need, let us make it happen. And here we are. When you look at China, through decisive leadership, they have trains that are now levitating over magnetic train tracks, speed bullet trains. They don't even have wheels. They just sort of levitate using magnetic forces, and they just hurtle along, getting people in between vast distances quickly, getting the economy moving. China is said to have more reserves of gold and US dollars than the USA does, which is what would explain the tensions between the current head of state in the US and, of course, Xi Jinping, even though they've met with Xi Jinping and Donald Trump, exchanging pleasantries at various fora. But there is that economic, I suppose, cold war that is happening, and competition also when it comes to regional power dynamics and politically. But African leaders sat together at that particular forum, identified the problems, and lo and behold, as we celebrate yet another Africa Month, nothing has been done. In fact, it is more of the same. You have leaders who are in West Africa, 98 years old, Paul Biya, saying that he is ready to lead with fresh ideas, wanting to stand for re-election, I think it is, in Cameroon. He's been in power since 1980, longer than many of the young people who now find themselves unemployed have been alive, with the youth population in Africa, longer than they've been alive, never mind his own country, since 1980. And now he's running for re-election, 90-something years old, upward of 95, saying he's coming with fresh ideas, my goodness. So nothing has happened. Again, President Thabo Mbeki, some of the other interesting points that he made was that Ghana, along with South Africa, at that particular conference where nothing happened, when they were putting together a plan to try and push a stimulus package for Africa moving forward, Ghana was the only country. How ironic that Ghanaians are now fearing for their lives in South Africa and choosing to go back home. But Ghana was the only country in that forum that put its name in the hat, along with South Africa, to say that in terms of this fund that was envisaged that would help South Africa, I mean Africa in general, invest in its infrastructure, invest in its development, invest in its youth, invest in its capital, invest in its own, and wean itself on dependence from loans and bailouts from Western financial systems and financial backers, whereas the West is also benefiting from Africa's raw materials. It's a raw deal, so to speak. So Ghana was the only one, and now we have this unfortunate situation. So where is the cohesion on the continent? Well, we'll have to leave it there. A lot to think about, a lot to consider. And staying in that vein, Africa's oldest liberation movement, the African National Congress, has also weighed in on this wave of protests against undocumented foreign nationals. The African National Congress has urged people to stick to legal prescripts of the law when protesting to raise their concerns, and the ruling party has also warned people that South Africa is on place for the type of overt is no place for the type of overt intimidation and illegal acts against unchecked migration. Here's the ANC's Fikile Mbalula.
5: The NEC understand the pressures on our economy and on our communities arising from unlawful immigration. And the NEC shares the concerns of the people of South Africa on these matters. The NEC, however, cautions the organizers and the leaders of the ANC to be vigilant against third force infiltration of their ranks. The discipline of lawful protest is the discipline of every South African in our democracy. The conduct of vigilantism, hate speech, and intimidation that the country has seen in some of its clinic doors and some of its school gates and some of its factory floors over the past period is in its proper legal characterization the conduct that falls within the Prevention and Combating of Hate Crimes and Hate Speech Act. Act 16 of 2003. A child that seeks education must be supported by all of us. A child that seeks immunization against measles or polio must be given the necessary support. We are not a cruel people. A child that does not get these vaccines will be a danger to the community. The ANC supports the application of hate crimes and hate speech acts by the National Prosecuting Authority and by the South African Police on every act that meets its provisions.
0: So there you have it, Fikile Mbalula there, the SG of the ANC Secretary General, just basically saying that South Africa supports everyone's right to a better life in the country. Every child has right to access to health care. Just making some very important points there. Another person who has weighed in is Julius Malema, the Commander-in-Chief, Julius Sello Malema, of the Economic Freedom Fighters. And he's just added his voice to those condemning the wave of xenophobic sentiments that have gripped the country, saying that, in fact, he believes that there's a third force, and these so-called Afrophobic and xenophobic incidents are state-sponsored. Let's hear what he had to say.
6: Thank you very much. I think that we should all accept that the violence is a state-sponsored violence, because the people who are committing all these crimes are accompanied by the police, and the state broadcaster and the mainstream media is giving them unlimited airtime to spread hate and to incite a violence. We've seen in many videos where people manhandle other people in the presence of the police, take them from one building to the other in the name of looking for drugs in the presence of the police. And in terms of the law of South Africa, once you handle me like that, if you are not a law enforcement officer, that is manhandling. It can even amount to common assault or even assault itself. And police are duty bound to intervene and make sure that no civilian act like he is a law enforcement officer if that person is not.
0: Well, that was the EFF Commander-in-Chief, Julius Malema, and he was speaking after attending a recent event to mark Africa Day in Pretoria, the capital of South Africa, labeled the recent anti-immigration activity across South Africa as nothing more than criminality and Afrophobia. Malema has accused the state of sponsoring this Afrophobia. So this brings us to the question of whether South African state is failing or if it is already failed. And I would like to just bring in a quick bite. I heard an interesting quote from Tokyo Sekgwale, a prominent South African businessman and anti-apartheid activist and former Robben Island political prisoner. Speaking on a popular podcast, Sekgwale says that while South Africa may be on the precipice of becoming a failed state, there are still remedies that he believes can be implemented to steer the country clear. Here is Sekgwale.
7: I've been rendered worthless. I can see. And somebody said South Africa is a failed state. I wouldn't go that far. But I understand why people say that. The state has not yet failed. But the state is definitely positioned towards failure. And failure can be, you know, if I give you a few examples.
8: Sure.
7: We can be, you know, there's an organization called the Sandinistas in Nicaragua. Mm. Mm. They were in government. They are the ANC of that place.
8: Sure.
7: They lost power through votes. And they failed.
0: So South Africa is positioned to fail. That brings us to 1 minute before 8 o'clock. It's time for me to leave. And this is the end of the brief with me, Tumalo Mohlaudi. We'd love to hear from you. 075-132-9986. 075-132-9986. Hashtag the brief. Tell me what you'd like to hear more of on the show. Tell us if you'd like to contribute to the show from wherever you are. It's now 8 o'clock and time for me to say goodbye. Till next time.
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3: 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shego 011 Radio, the Piles of Josie. 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

0: sunrise to sunset, the pulse of Josie keeps on going. Keeps on going.
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